This ain't no disco. We do that on a Saturday night. It ain't no country club either. This is the Tuesday Music Club. The Tuesday Music Club is a place where you can relax and talk to friends about music or whatever's on your mind and request almost anything you like from our jukebox. 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So why not join me, Adrian Picton, on Phoenix Radio 4 till 7 UK time, that's 11 till 2 US Eastern, for the Tuesday Music Club.

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It's Thad Zaremba. 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

second floor. Hardware, children's wear, ladies' lingerie. Oh, good morning, Mr. Tyler. Going down?

I'm Harry Mason, here to give you an invitation to come and join me every Friday night at 8 UK, 3 US Eastern, when I will open up the Chicken Shack to bring you some great music from the 1960s, 1950s, and in the last half hour, going back to the 1940s. We'll have a featured artist each week, and also Glenn Miller will be here in the second hour. 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

everybody. I'm Amanda, and I'm here to tell you about my Sunday show called Such a Good Feeling. 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

Hello there, everybody. Than Zaremba, host of the Charter Flight, which can be heard on the Phoenix Radio, 6 p.m. in the UK, 1 p.m. here in the East Coast of the United States. 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

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Join me for Source of the Dance, where we celebrate the divine in the world around us with stories and songs from the pagan and Jewish traditions, inspiration from nature, and anything else that seems right. 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It'd be great to have you along.

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I walked alone between some old adobe haciendas. Suddenly, I heard the plaintive cry of a young Mexican girl.

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0: What's up, girl?
1: He stood me up again.
0: Again? Mm-hmm. Well, what's up with this guy? Do you really like him that much?
1: Yes, honey. I love him. He is fun. He does a lot of nice things for me.
0: I know he used to do nice stuff for you, but what has he done for you lately?

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I play familiar songs from different decades, including the odd current track or two. I also include some of those lesser-known tracks that those other radio stations have completely forgotten about. There are all sorts of different features which I mix up each week, but the Motown Triple Play is one feature that is absolutely guaranteed in every show. I present the Flashback Gold Beatles shows 3 times a year in April and August, and the All Request show in December, where you get to choose those Beatles and solo Beatles songs. So, why not make it a date every week and join me, Kevin Russell, for Flashback Gold right here on Phoenix Radio.

Did you know there's a happening every Wednesday on Phoenix Radio? You can join Grandma Rachel each week for 2 hours of music from the 1960s. In the second hour, there's a count-up of top songs, one from each year from 1960 to 1969. Grandma Rachel usually picks the songs, but if you like, you can get in touch a few days before the show and let her know which songs to inflict on, I mean share with, everyone else. Rachel loves requests during the show as well, so put some flowers in your hair, send in some chatter bits if you feel like it, and join Rachel for a happening every Wednesday at 8 p.m. UK time, 3 p.m. Eastern, only on Phoenix Radio.

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2: The government's long-awaited defence spending plan is due to be published today. Liz Whittaker has more.
3: After months of delays, the defence investment plan will be released later. Ministers initially couldn't agree on how to finance it, leading to Defence Secretary John Healey stepping down. He warned it had fallen short of NATO's spending target of 3.5% of the economy by 2035. But the DIP will now focus on ramping up the use of drones, with wars in Ukraine and Iran both seeing the widespread use of autonomous

0: weapons.
1: Mothers and babies have been failed. That's the word from the Health Secretary after a new report into NHS maternity care. Baroness Valerie Amos's review into maternity services found evidence of discrimination, mothers not being believed, and a lack of consistent safety. The government say they'll appoint a national maternity commissioner to drive change and keep services accountable. Blanket smartphone bans in schools reduce the reporting of cyberbullying and avoid tackling online harms. The study by University College London argues for a framework that prioritises digital safety over bans. Edie Rodder is one of the researchers.
2: I'll ask you a question. So you travel to and from work with your phone every day. You use your phone at work every day. If I suddenly said you can't do that, how would you feel? It would completely throw off your day.
1: Asylum seekers will have to pay up to £10,000 towards accommodation and support costs once they start earning. As part of the Home Secretary Shabana Mahmood's immigration reforms, those seeking asylum will also have to pay off the full amount before they can be eligible for settled status. The traditional ceremony of the Keys is set to take place today, marking the start of Royal Week in Scotland. A series of engagements with the King and Queen will get underway in Edinburgh today, where the Keys of the City of Edinburgh will be presented to Charles. There'll then be an investiture ceremony at the Palace of Holyrood House. And there's been more World Cup heartbreak for the Netherlands. They were beaten 3-2 by Morocco on penalties. It's after Germany's shock exit, also beaten in the shootout by Paraguay. From Radio News Hub, I'm Frankie Hersine.
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0: Sorry, looks like it's one of those technical issues again. Got a program not responding thing going on. See what we can do, if anything. Great start to the day, isn't it? Anyway, tell me, how did you sleep? What's going on for you? What are you doing today? That's what I want to know, because I'm nosy. 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
1: Phoenix weather.
2: Rain across northern and western parts, potentially heavy and even thundery in the north. Some patchy rain across the southeast as well. Cloudy and sunny elsewhere though, with a high of 24 degrees Celsius.
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16 minutes past 7. That was Pink and Nate Ruiz. Just Give Me a Reason. Coming up, Lady A, Need You Now, heading towards our last minute snuggle.

0: The government's long-awaited defence spending plan is due to be published today. Liz Whittaker has more.
1: After months of delays, the defence investment plan will be released later. Ministers initially couldn't agree on how to finance it, leading to Defence Secretary John Healey stepping down. He warned it had fallen short of NATO's spending target of 3.5% of the economy by 2035. But the DIP will now focus on ramping up the use of drones, with wars in Ukraine and Iran both seeing the widespread use of autonomous weapons.
0: Mothers and babies have been failed. That's the word from the Health Secretary after a report into NHS maternity care. Baroness Valerie Amos's review into maternity services found evidence of mothers not being believed. The government say they'll now appoint a National Maternity Commissioner to drive change. Asylum seekers will have to pay up to £10,000 towards accommodation and support costs once they start earning. It's part of Home Secretary Shabana Mahmood's immigration reforms. And there's been more World Cup heartbreak for the Netherlands. They were beaten by Morocco 3-2 on penalties. For On Radio News Hub, I'm Frankie Hurst. Sign.
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0: Weather. Rain across northern and western parts, potentially heavy and even thundery in the north. Some patchy rain across the southeast as well. Cloudy and sunny elsewhere, though, with a high of 24 degrees Celsius.

0: Hi, Kevin Russell here, dropping into your listening device to tell you all about my show, Flashback Gold, which you can hear every Tuesday at 7 p.m. UK time. That's 2 p.m. US Eastern for 2 hours. I play familiar songs from different decades, including the odd current track or two. I also include some of those lesser-known tracks that those other radio stations have completely forgotten about. There are all sorts of different features which I mix up each week, but the Motown Triple Play is one feature that is absolutely guaranteed in every show. I present the Flashback Gold Beatles shows 3 times a year in April and August, and the All Request show in December, where you get to choose those Beatles and solo Beatles songs. So, why not make it a date every week and join me, Kevin Russell, for Flashback Gold right here on Phoenix Radio.
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For non-blondes, good morning to Rob and Anna, good morning to Carol and Alex, good morning to Terry, and good morning to you. Thank you very much for tuning in and having me on your wireless this morning.

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1: 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And 'Secrets of the River Mersey' on 5. 7:45, ITV1, it's Emmerdale and Bake Off, The Professionals on Channel 4 at 8 o'clock. Reuben Owen, Life in the Dales on 5 at 8. 8:30, Wimbledon, BBC One. BBC Two is Nigelissimo. 8:45, Coronation Street, ITV One, and 9 QIXL on BBC Two. The Light in the Hall, Still Waters on 4, Riptide on 5. 9:45, Mandy, BBC Two. FIFA World Cup again on ITV One, it's Sweden against France. 10 o'clock, Live at the Apollo, BBC Two. 24 Hours in A&E on Channel 4, and Aces of Tennis on 5. 1:30, more World Cup action on ITV One. Ecuador versus Mexico.

I Want You Back, the Jackson 5, Love Child, Diana Ross. 8:10, heading towards our Bounce Out of Bed song today. It's where Elton John bouncing you around. And before that, we've got Bryan Adams, Run to You. Triple Treat today is all about social media, because it is World Social Media Day today. Got the papers on the way for you, and of course celebrity birthdays to look at too. 9:05 today, haven't quite decided the topic, but I am looking down the list right now, so hopefully it won't be too long until something pops into my tiny mind. I just want to know what you're doing today. What is your Tuesday bringing? Give me a taste of your Tuesday.

Bryan Adams, Run To You. I have time to squeeze one more song in before we bounce. And I can tell you this morning that the 9:05 is all about names. We haven't done names for a while. And Olivia has been knocked off the top baby girl name spot by Eliana. So that's what we're doing today. Boys and girls, or men and women's names. Even the name of your dog, if you fancy. So any song with either the word name in the title or a particular name in the title is where we're going with this. Frida Payne, Band of Gold, plays next. Then we are bouncing.

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1: The long-delayed defence investment plan is due to be published today. Liz Whittaker takes a closer look.
2: Outgoing PM Sir Keir Starmer says the plans will keep the UK safe and secure long into the future. They'll include billions towards drones and autonomous weapons, although the investment's believed to have been just over half of what officials previously said was needed. Ministers have been struggling to agree on how to finance it, leading to former Defence Secretary John Healey stepping down. He says it won't meet NATO's defence spending targets.
1: A National Maternity Commissioner is to be appointed after a damning report into NHS maternity care. Baroness Valerie Amos's review into maternity care found families have suffered repeated failures, with evidence of discrimination and mothers not being believed. Health Secretary James Murray says women and babies have been failed and their stories demand action. A blanket ban on smartphones in schools could undermine trust between teachers and pupils and avoid addressing online safety. That's according to University College London experts. They say outright bans reduce the likelihood of cyberbullying being reported. Edie Rodder is a lead researcher.
3: Banning smartphones in schools does not remove a smartphone from a child's life. We discuss in the study something called the displacement effect. That is where you take the smartphone out of the child's life at school, but the child continues to use it at home and sometimes even more so.
1: Resident doctors in England have voted to accept an offer on pay and working conditions, bringing an end to their long-running dispute with the government. This includes 4,500 extra training places and an average

0: aware of.
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2: Weather. Rain across northern and western parts, potentially heavy and even thundery in the north. Some patchy rain across the southeast as well. Cloudy and sunny elsewhere though, with a high of 24 degrees Celsius.
3: Wake up and turn her on. It's Cara in the morning.
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5: This ain't no disco. We do that on a Saturday night. It ain't no country club either. This is the Tuesday Music Club. The Tuesday Music Club is a place where you can relax and talk to friends about music or whatever's on your mind and request almost anything you like from our jukebox. We'll also have a featured album and lots of other features to keep you entertained, including the Missing Words competition, the same old song and the twisted lyric. So why not join me, Adrian Picton, on Phoenix Radio 4 till 7 UK time, that's 11 till 2 US Eastern, for the Tuesday Music

table, I kept on seeing him look at me while he's with that other girl. Do you think he was just doing that to make me jealous? Because he was totally texting me all night last night, and I don't know if it's a booty call or not. So

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Yeah, the one next to the girl with no shoes on? That's so ratchet. That girl is such a fake model. She definitely bought all her Instagram followers. Who goes out on Mondays?

That was our triple treat today. It's all about world social media. So we had selfie, follow me, and I've lost the window where the thing should be. Give me a second. That's not what it's called, of course. 21 Pilots. I know it was them. It was Stressed Out. So there you are. Social media can do that to you, can't it? Nearly 17 minutes past 8. Mark Ronson and Miley Cyrus on the way with Nothing Breaks Like a Heart, and then we'll take a look at what's in the papers. You are listening to Phoenix Radio. I am Cara. This is Cara in the Morning.

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1: Lots of talk in the papers today about Andy Burnham's plans to rewire Britain from Number 10 North. Now, I don't know about you, but we're struggling as, you know, British people to live, make ends meet. Fuel prices, everything has gone up. And this man wants to already spend money on something that is predominantly for his use only, so he can stay in the north. Thoughts, please. So the Daily Express says Britain facing summer of no plan chaos. The Guardian, Burnham puts Number 10 North at heart of bid to rewire Britain. While the Times says Burnham pleads for 10 years to rewire UK. Daily Telegraph says junior doctors pay to hit £100,000. The Metro, sparks fly over Andy's radical rewiring. And The Eye, Burnham pledges growth, housing and Number 10 North in his vision for rewired Britain. Now, there are houses going up everywhere. The problem is that on the whole, the people who really need them are not getting them, if they're sort of local authority, and the people who need them often can't afford them because, you know, first-time buyers, etc. I know certainly my daughter and son-in-law have been looking for ages. Anyway, your thoughts on those papers, and of course, read the headlines and more in all your favourite papers whenever you want to.

Is Anybody Going to San Antone? That is Paul Carrack, and that has been chosen this week for the Heritage One to Watch by Danny Miles. If you've never heard the Heritage Chart Show by with Danny and Martin, then tune in on a Sunday afternoon. You can listen to it from 2:25 past 8, and time for the

0: The long-delayed defence investment plan is due to be published today. Liz Whittaker takes a closer look.
1: Outgoing PM Sir Keir Starmer says the plans will keep the UK safe and secure long into the future. They'll include billions towards drones and autonomous weapons, although the investment's believed to have been just over half of what officials previously said was needed. Ministers have been struggling to agree on how to finance it, leading to former Defence Secretary John Healey stepping down. He says it won't meet NATO's defence spending targets.
0: A National Maternity Commissioner is to be appointed after a damning report into NHS maternity care. Baroness Valerie Amos's review into maternity care found families have suffered repeated failures with evidence of discrimination and mothers not being believed. You can now become a train driver at 18. The law coming into force today aims to expand routes into the rail industry and tackle a potential crisis in 2030 when a quarter of drivers will retire. And Germany are out of the World Cup after losing on penalties to Paraguay. For On Radio News Hub, I'm Frankie Hess.
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4: Weather.
0: Rain across northern and western parts, potentially heavy and even thundery in the north. Some patchy rain across the southeast as well. Cloudy and sunny elsewhere though, with a high of 24 degrees Celsius.
5: Oh, I got caught out there, didn't I? Andy Burrows, the English former drummer with Razorlight, celebrates today. So does the chef, James Martin, and Gary Pallister.
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5: The ex-footballer who used to play for Manchester United, Tony Hatch, UK composer, who wrote the theme to Crossroads and Neighbours celebrates today. He is 87. And Andy Scott, the English guitarist with glam rock band Sweet, is 77 today.
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Sorry, the song hasn't played. I'm not quite sure why. Let's press that. There we go. We were talking about this when I was out with friends on Saturday night, but the Black Lace version, because an 80s weekend at Butlin's was a

Wigwam Bam and Ballroom Blitz. Sweet, because Andy is 77 today. 73, Hal Linds, the British-American guitarist with Dire Straits. And you can't really just have one Dire Straits song without the other, can you? Because, well, it's difficult to choose, isn't it? So we don't have to.

Dire Straits, Twisting by the Pool, and The Walk of Life. It is 12 minutes or 13 minutes to 9. Coming up next, too, by the Human League, because Philip Adrian Wright celebrates his birthday today. Don't You Want Me and Louise on the way.

wanna heal the memories of something really good, something truly real that you never found again.

Terry says, it's surprising how liberally people apply the you can't have one without the other rule these days. Good morning to Claire. I don't know whether I said good morning to Carol. I wrote good morning to Carol, but I don't know whether I said it. If I didn't, sorry. And Razor Light on the way, followed by Cheryl Cole. 9:05 today, I'm already getting requests for. It's all about names. We haven't done names for a while. Olivia has been knocked off the baby girl names top spot by Eliana. I'll go through them in a while as well. I can tell you that Mohammed is still the number one boy's name. This is Razor Light.

Burrows, former drummer, keyboard player, with Razor Lights, 45 today. So is Andy Knowles, the British drummer and keyboard player, with Franz Ferdinand. And Cheryl, British singer, is 43.

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1: The government's long-awaited defence spending plan is due to be published today. Liz Whittaker has more.
2: After months of delays, the defence investment plan will be released later. Ministers initially couldn't agree on how to finance it, leading to Defence Secretary John Healey stepping down. He warned it had fallen short of NATO's spending target of 3.5% of the economy by 2035, but the DIP will now focus on ramping up the use of drones, with wars in Ukraine and Iran both seeing the widespread use of autonomous weapons.
1: Mothers and babies have been failed. That's the word from the Health Secretary after a new report into NHS maternity care. Baroness Valerie Amos's review into maternity services found evidence of discrimination, mothers not being believed, and a lack of consistent safety. The government say they'll appoint a National Maternity Commissioner to drive change and keep services accountable.

0: actually found the opposite. By taking away smartphones, you may be hindering student well-being.
1: Meanwhile, students say phones are essential for safety and learning. Asylum seekers will have to pay up to £10,000 towards accommodation and support costs once they start earning. As part of Home Secretary Shabana Mahmood's immigration reforms, those seeking asylum will also have to pay off the full amount before they can be eligible for settled status. And a traditional ceremony of the keys is set to take place today, marking the start of Royal Week in Scotland. A series of engagements with the King and Queen get underway in Edinburgh today. From Radio News Hub, I'm Frankie Hersine.
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1: Weather. Rain across northern and western parts, potentially heavy and even thundery in the north. Some patchy rain across the southeast as well. Cloudy and sunny elsewhere though, with a high of 24 degrees Celsius.
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2: Baby naming experts say that after 20 years at the top, Olivia is no longer the most popular name for baby girls in the UK. Latest data found a major shake-up in the UK's baby name charts. Eliana has knocked Olivia off the top. I'll tell you the boys' and girls' names most popular in the UK after a couple of songs.

0: All right, then. Here are the top nine baby names. It says here that television continues to play a powerful role in shaping baby naming trends, with the UK's TV adaptation of Gilly Cooper's Rivals fueling a renewed appetite for retro and character-led names. It says that rising five places, Freddy is the standout name in the Baby Centre's top 10 baby boy names. Rupert has risen 10 places, Sarah up 36 places, and Valerie has entered the chart for the first time. Top girls' names then. Don't know why they've only given us nine. Eliana is number one, Olivia at two, Lily three, Amelia four, Isabella is five, Sophia is six, Freya seven, Poppy eight, Ava is nine. Now, I'm curious here because Mohammed is the number one boy's name. So yeah, it's a Muslim-based name, right? But the number one girl's name has no Muslim connection at all. Strange that, right? Does that mean there are less Muslim girls born than boys or what? Anyway, Mohammed is one, Noah is two, Leo is three, Luca is four, Theo is five, Oliver six, Ethan seven, Elijah is eight, Freddie at nine. So there you are. Claire, your choice is on my list. Terry, you choose one. You share one of your choices with Paul David. And Paul, your choice is coming up after this.
1: Good morning. Cara's here with your summer breakfast soundtrack. Bright tunes.
0: That wasn't meant to play. Sorry.

Good morning. Cara's here with your summer breakfast soundtrack. Bright tunes, warm vibes, and that feel-good start that just hits the spot when the sun's already peeking through the curtains.

Football for Terry when Julie comes around, the cufflinks and Tracy before that. And Terry says his late wife Tracy absolutely hated that song. Isn't it funny that most people do? They don't like songs with their name in the title. Like Terry doesn't like the song by Twinkle. And Claire's observed that there are far more songs written by about women or female names than there are boys' names. I don't know. I think if you look harder, perhaps they didn't chart in the same way, but I think they are there. You know, there are songs about Johnny, aren't there, and Terry, and there's a song with Fred in there somewhere, Seven Little Girls, for example. Danny Boy, Joe, various Joe songs, are there not? My Cousin Kevin, Making Plans for Nigel, Brother Jake. So yeah, they are there. I think you perhaps have to look harder for them. Stephen by Neil Sedaka, for example. Right, anyway, speaking of Claire, the art company, and Susanna is what she's asked for. That's going to be followed by Hue and Cry and Looking for Linda.

says, oh, wrong number, sorry to waste your time. And I think to myself, why now? Why me? Why?

Looking for Linda, Hue and Cry, and before that, The Art Company, and Susanna, requested by Claire. And Rhonda has just joined. Rhonda, we're doing the 5 after 9 today, all about names. And your presence caused me to do this.

Beach Boys, Help Me Rhonda, and Barbara Ann. We're going to keep the name classic songs coming with for a minute with this one, because of course Peggy Sue is mentioned in Barbara Ann.

Ricky Nelson, Hello Mary Lou. And before that, it was Peggy Sue by Buddy Holly. All right, we are going then to a song for Kaz next, with lots and lots and lots and lots and lots of names in The Beautiful South, a song for whoever.

Elvis Costello and Alison. Before that, it was The Beautiful South and Song for Whoever. Now, I've had to abandon a couple of your requests because there are some great tunes coming up, and I needed and wanted to demonstrate that there are some songs with boys' names in too. For Justine, a demonstration of that very fact, Suzanne Vega and

Before Justine, Suzanne Vega with Luca. And just because it's a boy's name and we haven't had so many of them in this part of the show, it's Billy, Don't Be a Hero by Paper Lace.

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1: The long-delayed defence investment plan is due to be published today. Liz Whittaker takes a closer look.
2: Outgoing PM Sir Keir Starmer says the plans will keep the UK safe and secure long into the future. They'll include billions towards drones and autonomous weapons, although the investment's believed to have been just over half of what officials previously said was needed. Ministers have been struggling to agree on how to finance it, leading to former Defence Secretary John Healey stepping down. He says it won't meet NATO's defence spending targets.
1: Mothers and babies have been failed. That's the word from the Health Secretary after a new report into NHS maternity care. Baroness Valerie Amos's review into maternity services found evidence of discrimination, mothers not being believed, and a lack of consistent safety. The government say they'll appoint a national maternity commissioner to drive change and keep services accountable. Murderers who kill their partners or ex-partners in their own home could face up to 25 years in prison rather than 15. Under the current law, people who take a weapon to a murder scene get the 25-year minimum term. But if a weapon is already there, the minimum sentence starts at 15 years. A consultation is now underway. Andy Burnham says he'll bring change to Scotland, telling them Westminster is broken. Writing in a Scottish newspaper, Sir Keir Starmer's expected successor says he'll do the exact opposite of what's come before. In his speech yesterday, he promised new opportunities to extend devolution in Scotland, Wales and Northern Ireland. Blanket smartphone bans in schools reduce the reporting of cyberbullying and avoid tackling online harms. The study by University College London argues for a framework that prioritises digital safety over bans. Edie Rodder is one of the researchers.
3: I'll ask you a question. So you travel to and from work with your phone every day. You use your phone at work every day. If I suddenly said you can't do that, how would you feel? It would completely throw off your day.
1: And there's been more World Cup heartbreak for the Netherlands. They've been beaten by Morocco 3-2 on penalties. From Radio News Hub, I'm Frankie Hersine.
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1: Becoming increasingly showery across northern and western areas, possibly heavy and even thundery in the north. Cloudy with brighter spells elsewhere, but some rain in the southeast and a high today of 24 degrees Celsius.
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yesterday was National Camera Day, so that prompted me to start with that song, My Camera Never Lies. Books Fizz, starting off the first edition of the selection. I'm Sue Morgan with you for the next 3 hours. And you're very welcome to Studio 4. Lovely to have you here. Some people have already been in touch, but let me tell you how you can get in touch if you maybe just don't know. You might not know. 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It's lovely to have you. 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Details on how that works are all listed on our web pages. They are, and you've got the Telegram group as well at phoenixradio1208 if you want to get in touch via that method. So loads of ways to contact me. I'd love to hear from you this morning, and we'll continue now with some Modern Romance.

of a lively start to the show this morning, eh? How about that then? Modern Romance High Life second up on the selection. And now it's time to do some hellos and some welcomes to Studio 4. So firstly, let me say hi to Paul Roberts, who's listening at work. So good morning to you and welcome. Hello to Carol and Alex Shannon. They were actually the first people to contact me this morning to say they were going to be here. So welcome to you. Hello. Chris Maddox in Brewer, Maine is tuned in. Hi, Chris. Welcome to you as well. Patsy is also here. Hi, Patsy. Lovely to get your email as well. And we have Claire tuned in. Hi, Claire. Welcome to you. And Rhonda's here as well. Good morning to you, Rhonda. Very early. Oh, very early in Rhondaland. Welcome to you. And Carol is here as well at work. And Terry is here too, getting the club ready for later. Terry's in charge of the Tuesday Music Club today. So you'll have the usual features, though, that Adrian has. The missing words competition will definitely be here. So that's great. Welcome to you, Terry, as getting things ready for the club. Thank you very much. I think that's all I know about at the moment. So we'll have one more song, and then we'll get into our game for the hour. Our top 10 at 10 game. It's here after Dollar. And who are you with in the moonlight?

0: If you were listening to Flashback Years on Sunday, you'll have heard that song towards the end of the show with Kev. Oh, brilliant. Dollar, Who Were You With in the Moonlight. Claire enjoyed that. And let me say good morning to Pete and Adrian, both tuned in. And I think one of Pete's famous cooked breakfasts is being... I don't know whether you've had it yet or whether you're about to have it, but thank you very much for tuning in. Adrian tells me, Pete, how good your breakfasts are. So great, enjoy that and enjoy the rest of your day. Thank you very much for listening. They're here for about an hour, I'm told, before they head off to meet various folk in Nottingham. So welcome to you. Right, it's time to do what we do at this time on a Tuesday, Wednesday, Thursday and Friday, I guess.
1: The Top 10 at 10 with Sue Morgan.
0: That's what we're doing. Where are we then? With our 10 songs from a Billboard chart. But what year are we

Karen White at number 10 with Secret Rendezvous. Guesses privately, please, as always. Where are we then?

0: seen any guesses come in yet. Karen White at number 10 in our top 10 at 10 on this Tuesday secret rendezvous. Got a few more people to say hello to. Kev's here. He says the Tesco order's been, we have a Tesco delivery on a Tuesday, don't we, Kev? Yes. It's all done and dusted, he says, and he's here. So, Kev, welcome to you. Thank you for tuning in. Kaz is here as well. Welcome to you, Kaz. Lovely to get your message as well. Thank you very much for that. And Adrian tells me that the breakfast, the Pete Stevenson breakfast this morning, consisted of rolls. And in those rolls was sausage, bacon and egg. Well, that sounds lovely. And they're on to their second coffee. Brilliant. Great. Good to hear about that. Thank you very much. Right. So, number 10, Karen White and Secret Rendezvous. And at
1: number 9,
0: Paula Abdul. Hey, baby. Forever your girl. But where are we in today's top 10 at 10?

0: Paula Abdul at number 9, Forever Your Girl. Now, a couple of guesses have come in. Claire's had two guesses because the first one was wrong, but the second one was correct. So, Claire, well done to you. Well done to you. Rhonda, you are bang on. Well done to you. Let me say good morning to Detsy. I've just seen you there, Detsy. Hello, hello, hello. Welcome. Welcome, Detsy. Good to have you here. Now, what's Chris saying? Chris, you are bang on as well, like Rhonda is. Brilliant. Well done to you. Splendid. Right. Okay. Good. So, number 10, Karen White, and Secret Rendezvous. Number 9, Paula Abdul, Forever Your Girl.
1: Number 8. Yeah, yeah,
0: yeah. It's Roxette. Dressed for Success, but where are we?

0: set at number 8, Dressed for Success. Paul David's been on the text thingy, and you are spot on, Paul David. Well done to you. That's absolutely splendid. Great stuff. Right.
1: Number 8.
0: Oh no, we've done number 8. We've done number 8. We want the next one.
1: Number 7.
0: Thank you, Mr. Man. Number 7 is Elvis Costello. Veronica.

0: Potter. And number 7, Veronica Elvis Costello. Claire enjoying that one. And Terry says, if I was permitted to take part. Well, you're not. You're not allowed to take part. You're not. So don't bother scratching your head because it won't get you nowhere. He says that song would give it to him after a bit of head scratching. Well, you're not permitted to play, so there you are. You just concentrate on opening the doors to the Tuesday Music Club on time. That's what I say. The word's out about that show, and we'll go through it in the next hour. But we're doing the top 10 at 10 thing at the moment. We are. And we're up to... Where are we up to?
1: Number 6.
0: That's where we're up to. Thank you, Mr. Man. My brave face. Where are we though?

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Well, if so, join us on the Phoenix Radio every Tuesday at 9 p.m. in the UK, 4 on the East Coast of the States, for Memory Lane. As well as a show theme and other recurring features like the comparison cover and Beat the Record, you'll hear some great golden oldies from the likes of the Beatles, the Beach Boys, Len Barry, and many more. 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Don't be late.

Hi, Kevin Russell here, dropping into your listening device to tell you all about my show, Flashback Gold, which you can hear every Tuesday at 7 p.m. UK time. That's 2 p.m. US Eastern for 2 hours. I play familiar songs from different decades, including the odd current track or two. I also include some of those lesser-known tracks that those other radio stations have completely forgotten about. There are all sorts of different features which I mix up each week, but the Motown Triple Play is one feature that is absolutely guaranteed in every show. I present the Flashback Gold Beatles shows 3 times a year in April and August, and the All Request show in December, where you get to choose those Beatles and solo Beatles songs. So, why not make it a date every week and join me, Kevin Russell, for Flashback Gold right here on Phoenix Radio.

0: Well, Robert just had a guess. Yes, you are correct. Well done to you, Paul. Thank you for that.
1: Number four.
0: Tom Petty. Is it number four? I won't back down.

0: We're just about to get into the top three in our top 10 at 10. Let's have a bit of a recap as to what we've had so far. So number 10 was Karen White with Secret Rendezvous. And a lot of you have guessed correctly now, so thank you very much for your guesses. There's still a bit of time if you want to have a try, though. Paula Abdul, number 9, Forever Your Girl. Number 8, Roxette, Dressed for Success. Number 7, Elvis Costello, Veronica. Number 6, Paul McCartney, My Brave Face. And number 5, Bobby Brown, Every Little Step. The song we've just heard, Tom Petty at number 4 with I Won't Back Down. And let's get to
1: number 3.
0: Motika,

More TKS. Toy Soldiers. Kev has been on and he said he enjoyed the Paul McCartney and the Elvis Costello tracks, and Elvis Costello and Paul McCartney wrote My Brave Face, and they were both in the same top 10 at 10, so a good connection, says Kev. Yes. Right, now, number two. Cyndi Lauper, I Drove All Night.

0: Cyndi Lauper. At number two, Then I Drove All Night. Alex Shannon has had a guess. Almost there, Alex. Not quite. You guessed the year that Claire guessed the first time, actually. So you're not far out. You're not far out. About to reveal all after we've had a recap as to how the top 10 looked in our top 10 at 10 today. Terry here tomorrow with another top 10 at 10. But this morning at number 10, we had Karen White in Secret Rendezvous. Number 9, Paula Abdul, Forever Your Girl. Number 8, Roxette, Dressed for Success. And at number 7, Elvis Costello, Veronica. Number 6, Paul McCartney, My Brave Face. And number 5, Bobby Brown, Every Little Step. Number 4, Tom Petty, I Won't Back Down. Martika, number 3, with Toy Soldiers. Number 2, the song we've just heard, Cyndi Lauper, I Drove All Night. And
1: number 1
0: is Richard Marx, and Satisfied. If you said to me, Sue Morgan, I think the year is 1989, you are spot on. Thank you for your guesses, whether you told me or whether you just kept them to yourself. Thanks for taking part. News after Richard Marx. This is our number one.

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1: The government's long-awaited defence spending plan is being published today. Liz Whittaker has more.
2: After months of delays, the defence investment plan will be released later. Ministers initially couldn't agree on how to finance it, leading to Defence Secretary John Healey stepping down. He warned it had fallen short of NATO's spending target of 3.5% of the economy by 2035. But the DIP will now focus on ramping up the use of drones, with wars in Ukraine and Iran both seeing the widespread use of autonomous weapons.
1: A National Maternity Commissioner is to be appointed after a damning report into NHS maternity care. Health Secretary James Murray says women and babies have been failed and their stories demand action. Murderers who kill their partner or ex-partner at home could face an extra 10 years in prison. Most domestic murderers have a 15-year starting point because a weapon is likely to have already been at the scene. Those who take weapons to somewhere else get 25 years. Ministers are now consulting on closing the gap. Campaigners say they're finally doing the right thing. Over half of British employees are using unapproved AI tools at work. Research conducted by KnowBefore, an organisation in digital workplace security, found that employers are becoming more concerned about AI usage in the workplace. The survey also found that 1 in 10 employees knowingly entered sensitive information into AI platforms, despite understanding the risk. A blanket ban on smartphones in schools could undermine the trust between teachers and pupils. That's according to University College London experts. They say outright bans reduce the likelihood of cyberbullying being reported. Edie Rodder is a lead researcher.
3: Banning smartphones in schools does not remove a smartphone from a child's life. We discuss in the study something called the displacement effect. That is where you take the smartphone out of the child's life at school, but the child continues to use it at home, and sometimes even more so.
1: And Germany are out of the World Cup after losing on penalties to Paraguay in the round of 32. Paraguay's Gustavo Gomez says he's incredibly proud of his team. From Radio News Hub, I'm Frankie Hersine.
4: A home on our holiday park will help you relax.
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0: This is Sue Morgan.
1: Welcome to our number two of the selection. I mentioned right at the start of the show yesterday was National Camera Day. Well, it's all about social media today. So I thought we'd have the police and message in a bottle to start this hour off with.

Madness, my girl. Claire says she hasn't heard that for yonks. I haven't heard that for yonks either, actually, Claire. And the Police before that with Message in a Bottle. Now, with it being the first selection of the week, we have an album, a new album of the week to feature. And this week, it's an album that was actually released about this time in 1989, as that was our top 10 at 10 year this morning. The album is by Don Henley, and the album is called The End of the Innocence. And the title track is actually the first track on the album. Don Henley wrote this with Bruce Hornsby.

is Don Henley's third solo album. Drummer and co-lead vocalist with the Eagles, who Terry's featuring actually today in the Tuesday Music Club. So Terry's featuring the Eagles, and you'll play a track from them each hour. Cara's got the Missing Words competition. Terry's also got the other features that Adrian has, the Twisted Lyric and the Final Hour and the Same Old Song. And if you want to request something, you can request almost anything from Terry's jukebox by emailing terry@phoenixradio1208.com should you wish to hear anything in particular. So that's Terry here between 4 and 7 today with the Tuesday Music Club. Very much looking forward to that. I've got the coffee break on the way in about 10 minutes' time. But before we get to that, let's look at a couple of albums released on this day in 1986. Now, Madonna released her True Blue album on this day in that particular year. And I think one of the best tracks on that album is Live to Tell.

0: as well as that being one of my favourite Madonna tracks from the True Blue album released on this day in 1986. It's just one of my favourite Madonna songs all round, I think. Claire enjoying that as well. Thank you, Claire. Live to tell. Now we'll look at another album released on this day in 1986 after the coffee break, which is coming up in just a couple of minutes' time.
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That's one of Chicago's ballads, We Can Last Forever, and that was floating around in the Billboard chart in today's top 10 at 10, yeah, 1989. Before that, Randy Crawford with Almaz, that's just a beautiful song by her, I think. And then Jim Croce, Time in a Bottle. Starting off today's coffee break, Terry here tomorrow with another one of those things, so I hope you can join him then.

we go to our album of the week, Don Henley's End of the Innocence album. And track two is How Bad Do You Want It?

favourite track to come from the album just before the top of the hour. And our next news. And I'll play more tracks from it on Thursday and Friday on The Selection. Terry here tomorrow. Now it's almost time, about a minute away we are from unlocking the selection box. I've got the digital lock ready to put the code in at 2:15 the hour, which is fast approaching now. So if you want to hear anything in the next hour, you can start sending in your choices. 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The text facility, that's there, and you can read all about how that works from the web pages if you don't already have our details in your phone. 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So loads of ways to get in touch, and I'd love to play you something in the next hour if I possibly can. Now back we go to an album released on this day in 1986. Steve Winwood, I featured an album by him last week on the show, but in 1986, on this day, June the 30th, he released his Back in the High Life album. I'm going to play a track from that. This is Higher Love.

Brilliant. Brilliant, brilliant. Steve Winwood. I'm a big fan of him. Back in the High Life. Released this day, the 30th of June in 1986. And that's the full album version of My Love. Now, early this hour, I played a track from another album released on this day in 1986, Madonna's True Blue album. I played Live to Tell earlier, and I said that that's one of my favourite Madonna tracks. Well, another track from that album, I just love the intro, so I'm not going to talk over it. Just play the song. I just love the intro to Papa Don't Preach.

Papa Don't Preach from Madonna's True Blue album, released on this day back in 1986. And we're going back now to the album of the week, Don Henley's End of the Innocence, track 3, to take us to the news. And into your requests in the next hour is I Will Not Go Quietly.

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1: Sir Keir Starmer says the UK has to be prepared for war to be able to deter potential enemies. It comes as he sets out the long-awaited £15 billion defence investment plan.
2: These are the changes and the challenges which have defined my premiership and that will continue to shape our times. My view has been the same since day one. We must stand more firmly on our own 2 feet.
1: The Prime Minister, however, acknowledged some other areas of government spending would be slashed in order to fund defence, with road and energy projects scrapped to pay for the military. Next, the government is appointing a national maternity commissioner. It's to drive change after a report concluded families have suffered from repeated failures in NHS care. The rapid review into maternity care, led by Baroness Valerie Amos, calls for urgent change to the way women and families are treated. Household energy prices are set to remain high. The news comes ahead of a £221 jump from tomorrow. Forecasters Cornwall Insight says the energy price cap is currently forecast to fall by around 5% in October compared to July. A petition to stop young women being dismissed for breast cancer diagnosis has been debated by MPs. The Copperfield petition wants to lower the age of routine mammograms to 40 and has gathered 106,000 signatures. It's to help people like Romilly, who were ignored despite having symptoms.
3: By advocating for yourself, knowing that doctors aren't always right with what when it comes to your body.
1: UK economic growth has been confirmed at 0.6 for the first 3 months of 2026. That was weaker than first thought at the end of last year. But the Office for National Statistics says gross domestic product grew by a revised 0.1% at the end of 2025. And you can now become a train driver at 18. The law coming into force today aims to expand routes into the rail industry. That's the latest from Radio News Hub. I'm Tanita Sims.
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1: Becoming increasingly showery across northern and western areas, possibly heavy and even thundery in the north. Cloudy with brighter spells elsewhere, highs of 24 degrees Celsius.
6: And that's us now into the final hour of the first edition of the week of The Selection. I'm Sue Morgan with you. And about to, in a few minutes, play the song you want to hear. You tell me what that is, because I'm not much of a mind reader, you know. Plenty of room in the box for your choices today as ever. But as per usual, a pick for me to start with. And right at the beginning of the show, I played Books Fizz, My Camera Never Lies. And the B-side to that was obviously the A-side. The B-side is What Am I Gonna Do?

There we are. Two lots of Bugs Fizz in one show. Can't do better than that. Well, maybe we can. But I thought that was a great song, the B-side to My Camera Never Lies. What am I going to do? We never play that, do we, on the station? Not really. So there we are. Thought I'd give that one a spin to start off the request hour, the box hour, as we sometimes call it. Plenty of room in the box for your choices. The selection box is actually its full title, the selection box. And we plonk your tunes in there, Terry and I do, on this hour of the show, and we play them at random. Pick them out and give them a spin. So let's get into your choices right now after Bugs Fizz, chosen by me. Let's go to Chris in Brewer for some Nilsson from, round about 1972. Chris wants to hear Coconut.

Well, there you go. That's Nilsson, all about coconuts for Chris in Brewer. Chris emailed his request to sue@phoenixradio1208.com, and Patsy has done the same. Patsy is asking for some Paul Simon.

brilliant. Love that song. Me and Julio down by the schoolyard. Thank you, Patsy, for requesting that Paul Simon track. Love the guitar in it and the percussion as well. It's just great. Terry enjoyed that too. And speaking of Terry, he's asked to hear some Alan Price. Just for you.

surprise for Terry, just for you. And I said to Terry when he thanked me for playing the song, I've not heard that in more than ages, I don't think. What a great song that is. Brilliant. Thank you, Terry, for requesting that. Now then, let's go across the pond. Let's go from the UK across the pond to America, and in particular to Indiana, where Rhonda is. And it's, I dread to think what the temperature is. It's not even 7 o'clock in the morning yet in Rhondaland, and it's probably very hot as I speak. But Rhonda is asking for some Herman's Hermits. This door swings both ways, and this is one of those songs you can't have one without the other. So I've put another Herman's Hermits track after this one for Rhonda. Everyone.

No Milk Today. That's my favourite Herman's Hermits song. And before that, for Rhonda, This Door Swings Both Ways. And I've just checked the temperature in Rhondaland. It's not 6:30 in the morning yet, and it's already 26 degrees, that's Celsius. And it's a degree warmer where Herbie is in Houston, Texas. And Herbie's here at the top of the hour with today's Afternoon Delight. That's between 1 and 4 in the UK. All the usual features and some great music, I'm sure. And then Terry is in charge. Oh, gosh, yes, he is. He's in charge today of the Tuesday Music Club. It's all ready to go. It's all ready to go. Again, all the usual features there between 4 and 7 UK time. Kev comes along with Flashback Gold between 7 and 9 in the UK. And Memory Lane from 9 till midnight. Now, if your name's Mary, you might want to listen to Memory Lane because that is the name that's being featured. Lots of songs with Mary in the title. We had 5 after 9 with Cara this morning, didn't we? All about names and a load of Mary songs then in Flashback Gold. Not Flashback Gold, in Memory Lane. Now, I said Flashback Girl because, you see, if you listen regularly to this station, you'll know that Kevin is married to a Mary, and I kind of got me brain, it was ahead of me mouth for a few minutes there, so apologies. Now, I've just seen Coral. Hello, Coral. I didn't realise you were there, but you've just popped up with a request for the box, which I will get to. Yes, thank you very much for that. Lovely to have you here. Thank you. And hello to Elvine as well, if you're listening, Elvine. Now then, where are we off to next? Oh, we're back to Patsy. We've been talking about temperatures and we've had our heat wave in the UK. I think we're going to get another one next week by the looks of things, but it's cooled down a bit in the UK now. And lots of people, I'm sure, are glad about that. We've had some very high temperatures for the UK recently. But Patsy is asking for some Bobby Goldsboro and some of the first time.

0: Patsy, there we are. It is the last day of June, and Patsy requesting that song, Some of the First Time, Bobby Goldsboro. Claire enjoying that. Claire, your request is coming up in just a jiff, my friend.
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3: 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Rhonda, Herbie and Rob will be your hosts. 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

Carpenters for Claire from their Horizon album. All was splendid, brilliant, great. Thanks for that choice, Claire. Lovely. Now, let's stay in the 70s where we've just been for that Carpenters track, and we'll come back to the UK. We'll leave France and we'll come back to the UK where Paul Roberts is working away and he's asked to hear a great, great song from the decade.

Diehard 2, the Corgis for Paul Roberts. In the office on this last day of June 2026. I haven't looked at me yet. Me TikTok very much today, have I? That's no good, is it? Where are we? 20 to the hour. 20 minutes to the top of the hour. 20 minutes to Herbie Land. I hope he's up and about, Herbie. I've not seen him yet. Thought a bit of a worry because it's only 20 to 7 in the morning where he is in Texas, where it's at about 27 degrees and climbing the temperatures. Let's go from Paul's office to Coral's home. I'm assuming Coral's at home listening. Coral is taking us to a massive, massive hit from 1979. For M, pop music.

That's M and Pop Music for Coral. Thank you very much for that request, Coral. Lovely. Now, let's go back to Chris in Brewer. Back across the pond we go for some Heart this time. And Never. Taking us nearer to Afternoon Delight. Herbie at the top of the hour.

Claire says, this Clubhouse mashup reminds me of summer holidays in 1983, as it was played an awful lot on French radio at that time. I don't remember that from 83, actually. I didn't think I came across that until a bit later in the 80s, but there we are. Thank you, Paul Roberts, for requesting that. But a nice full box today, and tomorrow it's Terry's turn. He'll be opening the box. He'll be using the code, the Wednesday code, to unlock the box about quarter to the hour, quarter to 12 in the UK, so you can start plonking your choices in if you send them to Terry at phoenixradio1208.com. He's here tomorrow with a Wednesday selection. So, one more tune from me this hour, and it's another request for Chris in Brewer. Just to say, it's been lovely to have a full box today. Thank you very much for all of your choices. It's always lovely to play the songs that you want to hear, because they take us to all different places, don't they? And it's great, because, you know, you might hear something like Herman's Hermits from the 60s to that from that Clubhouse track from 1983. So it's been lovely to play your choices. And I'll be back on Thursday with another selection. As I said, Terry here tomorrow, and he's here from 4 today, opening up the doors to the Tuesday Music Club. He's a busy Terry, he is, at the moment. He's a busy boy. So Chris has asked to hear a track from Queen, and I'll leave you with this. It's an absolute 70s classic from the band, from their Night at the Opera album. It can only be one thing, can't it? It can only be this.

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1: Defence funding will increase by £15 billion through reprioritising spending across government. That's what the Chancellor Rachel Reeves says.
2: I saw the amazing resilience and bravery of the Ukrainian people in the face of Russian aggression. I was humbled by their spirit and their stories. And I was reminded of why the work that we're doing today is so important.
1: It comes as the government's long-awaited defence spending plan has been published, but the Prime Minister, Sir Keir Starmer, has acknowledged some of the areas of government spending would be slashed in order to fund defence, with road and energy projects scrapped to pay for the military. Next, a National Maternity Commissioner is to be appointed after a damning report into NHS maternity care. Baroness Valerie Amos's review into maternity care found families have suffered repeated failures, with evidence of discrimination and mothers not being believed. Health Secretary James Murray says women and babies have been failed and their stories demand action. Asylum seekers will have to pay up to £10,000 towards accommodation and support costs. That's once they start earning money. It's part of Home Secretary Shabana Mahmood's immigration reforms. Those seeking asylum will also have to pay off the full amount before they can be eligible for settled status.

0: petition to lower the age for breast cancer checks to 40 has been debated by MPs with over 106,000 signatures. It also hopes to make mammograms yearly instead of every 3 years. Romilly Smith was diagnosed with breast cancer at age 30 despite the doctor initially turning her away.
1: You know your own body better than anyone, and I think if you're checking regularly and you know what's your normal, anything that you think might be out of the ordinary.
0: And stargazers in the UK are set to see the strawberry moon as it appears low on the horizon. The full moon in June coincides with the harvesting season of the fruits in North America. That's the latest from Radio News Hub. I'm Tanita Sims.
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0: Becoming increasingly showery across northern and western areas, possibly heavy and even thundery in the north. Cloudy with brighter spells elsewhere, highs of 24 degrees Celsius.
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6: Yes, indeed. Good afternoon to everybody in the UK. Good morning to everybody here in the US. It is time once again for Afternoon Delight.
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6: I will have all the usual features that you've come to expect. We've got number ones at one in just a little bit. Next hour, we do have the Bog Off set and a whole lot more. Chart. Heritage chart is what I was forgetting to say. Okay. Let's get things in a bit of a danceable mood here with Jason Donovan. Too Many Broken Hearts.

Yes, indeed! Sonia! You'll never stop me loving you! Right here on Afternoon Delight! Alright, so we've definitely got some hellos to get to. Alright, so first of all, I want to say a big hi to Sue Morgan, who is tuned in after doing her show and undoubtedly enjoying a cuppa. So glad to have you on board. Also, we've got Claire in the north of France. We've got Carol, who's also tuned in. So hi to you three. Chris Maddox is tuned in. Rhonda is tuned in. And Kaz, Rob, and Anna are tuned in. And they are getting cooler temperatures today. That is definitely a good thing. And did I say hi to Rhonda? She's here. And Claire, by the way, giving us a gentleman alert for the Sonia song. Glad to hear that. So hi to Chris Maddox. Also hi to the Texas Tornado, who is tuned in. So I really have to be in my best behavior today. Oh boy. So how about you? If you'd like to tune in, or well, you know, probably know how to tune in if you're hearing me,

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And you can also text the studio 07897016555. Make sure you include the word Phoenix so it doesn't go into the ether. And also make sure you include your name as well, because I won't know who you are by your phone number, I'm afraid. So yeah. Alright. So with that, let's have a little bit of Foreigner. Feels like the first time. We got our number ones at one coming up. Next hour, it's our Bogoff set, as well as the Heritage Chart and Music Memories in the third hour.

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1: All right, and on that, let's take a look at our number ones at one. Today we're going to focus on the UK. 1968, 1978, and 1988. And in 1968, this song would help eventually launch a solo career for the lead singer of this group. But this time, he was not giving us Electric Avenue. He was being part of the Eagles with Baby Come Back.

to Pepsi from Liverpool, who is Tim Dunn. Glad to have you on board. And now let's go to 1978. And this great one from the movie Grease. Olivia Newton-John and John Travolta. You're the one that I want.

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And from the 80s. 1988. Let's hear from the group Bros. I Owe You Nothing.

0: Okay.
1: This ain't no disco. We're having a...
0: Let's try this again, shall we?

This ain't no disco, we do that on a Saturday night. It ain't no country club either. This is the Tuesday Music Club. The Tuesday Music Club is a place where you can relax and talk to friends about music or whatever's on your mind and request almost anything you like from our jukebox. We'll also have a featured album and lots of other features to keep you entertained, including the Missing Words competition, the same old song and the twisted lyric. So why not join me, Adrian Picton, on Phoenix Radio 4 till 7 UK time, that's 11 till 2 US Eastern, for the Tuesday Music Club.

0: Hi, Kevin Russell here, dropping into your listening device to tell you all about my show, Flashback Gold, which you can hear every Tuesday at 7 p.m. UK time. That's 2 p.m. US Eastern for 2 hours. I play familiar songs from different decades, including the odd current track or two. I also include some of those lesser-known tracks that those other radio stations have completely forgotten about. There are all sorts of different features which I mix up each week, but the Motown Triple Play is one feature that is absolutely guaranteed in every show. I present the Flashback Gold Beatles shows 3 times a year in April and August, and the All Request show in December, where you get to choose those Beatles and solo Beatles songs. 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
5: Hey, Herbie, this is Tornado. This is a show for a song for afternoon delight. You're as cold as ice. And crazy little thing called Love by Queen. And I'm watching you. We need rain. So you better just watch it, buddy.
6: Okay. You gotta watch out, ladies and gentlemen, for that Texas tornado. What can I say? That, wait a minute. No. You're not coming blowing in here. I've got your requests and everything. Hey, what did I do to deserve this? Folks, I do apologize, but I'm... getting hit by the Texas tornado. She really wants that rain, I guess. Alright, well, in the meantime, let's get to your requests. Queen, crazy little thing called love, and, yeah, Foreigner, cold as ice. As the jukebox whirs and the tornado winds died down, thankfully. Except, the jukebox is whirring at its coins again. Okay. That's interesting, but I guess that's how it goes right here on this show.

0: All right, Foreigner, Cold as Ice. And before that, Queen, Crazy Little Thing Called Love, given Claire's approval. So, Tornado, be nice to Claire and don't blow her away or anything like that. But I don't think they can get tornadoes in the north of France, but I could be mistaken on that. And hi to the Shannons who are tuned in, Carol and Alex. And did I say hi to you, Patsy? I know I did in the email, but I don't know if I remember if I acknowledged you on the air. So if I didn't, then hi to you out there in Liverpool.
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2: Good morning, Herbie. It's Christopher Maddox calling you in Brewer, Maine, calling you today. I've got three requests for your Afternoon Delight radio show. That's the show for Tuesday, June 30th, 2026. The show. I can listen live for an hour and a half from 8 a.m. until 9:15 a.m. live, and then the rest of the show on the Mixcloud link later on, as I'm going to day program for the morning group from 9:30 a.m. to 1:30 p.m. this afternoon, and I've got three requests, and I'd like to hear them in the first hour of the show, please and thank you very much, if that's, you can do that, please and thank you very much. This way I won't have to miss them live, will not have to miss them live. Thank you very much. Now, here are my three requests. They're from the 70s and the 80s. Could you please play for me the songs called, one, Afternoon Delight by the Starland Vocal Band from the 1970s, from the year of 1976. Two, the second song is called Crazy on You by Heart from the year of 1976, the 70s request. And then the third request is called Human by Human League. And it's from the 1980s. From the year of 1986 for me as well, please. And thank you very much. Thank you. Goodbye.
0: All right, Christopher. Yes, indeed, we can do that. Let's start off with Afternoon Delight. Right here on Afternoon Delight.

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1: Probably the only song where they'll use the justification of being a man to make mistakes instead of, excusing it. Interesting. Human League there, and Human Claire approving of that one, as well as with the 10cc, not 10cc, Starland Vocal Band. Afternoon Delight. We've got 10cc coming up, but after playing that Human League song, I felt like playing this one.
2: Just

a bite. And now let's end with 10cc Rubber Bullets. We'll end this hour anyway. We still got two more to go, don't worry.

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1: Sir Keir Starmer has set out the long-awaited £15 billion defence investment plan. He says the UK has to be prepared for war to be able to deter potential enemies.
2: That's why we have reversed at last the corrosive hollowing out of our armed forces. And it's why we're transforming a defence programme.
1: The Prime Minister, however, acknowledged some other areas of government spending would be slashed in order to fund defence, with road and energy projects scrapped to pay for the military. He also says he's absolutely certain his successor as Prime Minister will build upon the government's increases. Next, families whose children were harmed or died due to NHS maternity failings say a new report from Baroness Valerie Amos is not sufficiently independent. It comes as they renewed their calls for a statutory public inquiry. The Health Secretary James Murray says women and babies have been failed and their stories demand action. Household energy prices are set to remain high in the winter, ahead of a £221 jump from tomorrow. Forecasters Cornwall Insight says the energy price cap is currently forecast to fall by around 5% in October compared to July. Asylum seekers will have to pay up to £10,000 towards accommodation and support costs once they start earning. It's part of the Home Secretary Shabana Mahmood's immigration reforms. Those seeking asylum will also have to pay off the full amount before they can be eligible for settled status. A petition to stop young women being dismissed for breast cancer diagnosis has been debated by MPs. It's to help people like Romilly, who were ignored despite having symptoms.
3: It's about advocating for yourself, knowing that doctors aren't always right with what when it comes to your body.
1: And renewable power generation reached a new record high in the first 3 months of the year. New figures indicate it accounts for 53% of generation. That's the latest from Radio News Hub. I'm Tanita Sims.
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1: Becoming increasingly showery across northern and western areas, possibly heavy and even thundery in the north. Cloudy with brighter spells elsewhere, highs of 24 degrees Celsius.
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5: And welcome to the second hour of the program. And a big hi to Terry, who's tuned in, and he'll be taking care of the music club a little bit later on today, sitting in for Adrian. But right now,
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5: Let's hear from 38 Special, Second Chance. If you got a request, let me know. We got the Bug Off set coming up and the Heritage Chart as well. So, plenty of great stuff happening for you this hour.

0: in the UK, you can text the studio on 07897 016 555 and start your message with the word Phoenix.
1: Okay, Claire, proving a vet. And yes, indeed. So that was Pilot Magic. Before that, Roxette, fading like a flower every time you leave. Okay, it's now time for our heritage chart. And we're going to hear from Mr. Paul Carrick. And this is his Countryside Part 2, actually. And so we're going to also then, of course, hear a song that he's famous for. Now, on Thursday, I'll do something from Ace. So, or Mike the Mechanics, or both. But today we'll just do him solo. And we're going to have, from 2026, Are You Going to San Antone? Or Is Anybody Going to San Antone? And sorry, Paul, I went there a couple years ago, but yeah. And then we're going to have a classic from him from 1987, Don't Shed a Tear.

All right, Paul Carrick, Don't Shed a Tear. And before that, is anyone going to San Antonio? Are they going to the Phoenix? Oh, no, he said Phoenix, Arizona. Okay. Well, I tell you what, let's now hear... Did I mention, by the way, that Claire gave us a gem alert for Pilot's magic earlier? If I didn't, my apologies. We cannot overlook that. Anyway, let's hear from the Steve Miller Band.

Steve Miller Band, the Joker. All right, guys, we're going to take us a quick break. And when we come back, it's everybody's favorite, the Bog Off Set. Maybe not everybody's favorite name, but that's okay. And we're going to have player RJ Stone and Atlantic Star.

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Don't be late.

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1: Atlantic Star, Sun for Me. Before that, RMJ Stone, We Do It. And Player with the Other Baby Come Back. As we heard the Equal earlier with the Baby Come Back. And that started off our Bog Off set. So I hope that you all enjoyed that.
0: And now, another sizzling summer song on Phoenix Radio.
1: And I'll tell you what, we can keep with the soft sounds for just a little bit here with Richard Marx talking about those endless summer nights.

This is my favorite version of the Sly and the Family Stone song. Do the Manhattan Transfer, Hot Fun in the Summertime. As you heard them sing the title.

The Other Ones Holiday right here on Afternoon Delight. Okay, let's hear a little bit of Matthew Wilder, Break My Stride, next hour. By the way, we're going to go to 1988.

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1: Defence funding will increase by £15 billion through reprioritising spending across government. That's what the Chancellor, Rachel Reeves, says.
2: I saw the amazing resilience and bravery of the Ukrainian people in the face of Russian aggression. And I was reminded of why the work that we're doing is so important.
1: It comes as the government's long-awaited defence spending plan has been published. But the Prime Minister, Keir Starmer, has acknowledged some other areas of government spending would be slashed in order to fund the defence, with road and energy projects scrapped to pay for the military. Next, maternity failures in the NHS are on a scale that shames our society. That's what the Health Secretary James Murray has admitted to the Commons.
3: That feeling will be shared by mothers and families up and down the country, and there will, of course, be deep sadness and distress as they are forced to relive their trauma. The burden that they bear must sit with us all.
1: It comes after Baroness Valerie Amos's review into maternity care found families have suffered repeated failures, with evidence of discrimination and mothers not being believed. A murder investigation has been launched after a 22-year-old man was stabbed to death in West London. Officers were called to reports of a stabbing at around 1:47 a.m. at the junction of Bath Road and Great South West Road in Hounslow, and found a man with serious injuries. Despite the best efforts from paramedics, he was pronounced dead at the scene. Warnings for thunderstorms and rain have been issued for parts of the UK before temperatures could reach 30 degrees Celsius again by the weekend. A yellow rain warning has been issued for parts of central Scotland until 9 p.m, which could lead to temporary flooding. And stargazers in the UK are set to see the strawberry moon as it appears low on the horizon. The full moon in June coincides with the harvesting season of the fruit in North America. That's the latest from Radio News Hub. I'm Tanita Sims.
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1: Showers will continue into the evening, some locally heavy. They will become increasingly dry later with clear spells developing. Lows of 12 degrees Celsius.
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7: And we are into the final hour of the show. So, yes, indeed, it's time to go down memory lane right here on Afternoon Delight. 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
7: And one of my favorites from her, if this is going to cooperate, there we go. Here she is with If I Could Turn Back Time.

And those two songs I definitely remember from both the UK and the US during that time. And here's one that I did not hear in the UK, but definitely did in the US. The Beach Boys, talking about Kokomo.

Okay, there you go. And of course, we can't forget The Rock from Guns N' Roses. I'll tell you truthfully, folks, back when I first heard him, I thought he was a girl. Found out later that no, Axl Rose is definitely a guy. But hey, what can I say? I was 5 years old at the time, alright? And yeah, here he is with Sweet Child of Mine. Well, here they are, I should say.

This next one, I was intrigued from the very first time I heard it, but just the way it was arranged, and still am to this day. Here's Will to Power, Baby, I Love Your

0: was growing up, Sunday tea in our house was something special. Various members of the family were present, or even family friends, sitting round a table, talking about the week you've had, or maybe the week that you've got coming up, what you're looking forward to, what's been happening, and just generally catching up with one another. Terry's recreating that for you, here on Phoenix Radio, every Sunday afternoon, between 4pm and 7pm in the UK, that's 11am and 2pm on the East Coast of America. 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I'll be there. 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
4: I'm impressed he's not changed it to Dino Oldies or Dinosaur Oldies. Oh boy. Okay, let's get back into the final half hour of the show. Got a little bit of danceable music for you this half hour. But if you have a final request, I will definitely see what I can do. But in the meantime, here's the late, great Luther Vandross. Stop to Love.

Okay, very good, very good. All right, now here's London Beat featuring Jimmy Helms on lead vocals, as we once learned from Rob. And it's true, I've been thinking about you.

Alright guys, so just a quick reminder, Terry's up next. We still got a few more minutes of this show, but he's in his old studio again. London beats sounding great through his headphones. And he's wondering if he'll remember everything is. I have no doubt he will. It's gonna sound great. In the meantime, we're gonna go from London Beat back a couple of decades to Paul Nicholas. Heaven on the Seventh Floor. And just a reminder, I'll be back with you Thursday for the weekly Herbal Remedy. And of course, Sunday for the Motown show. But, yeah.

from City Boy. And it's definitely a great one, I do agree. And speaking of Terry, he's up next. And he'll be doing it himself. He won't be hitching a ride like Vanity Fair. I'll

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1: The Prime Minister has announced an extra £15 billion to spend on defence, but it will come at a cost.
2: Some capital projects, for example on roads and energy, which are important but not immediately vital, will no longer go ahead as planned. This is about taking the necessary choices, the right choices, to protect our nation.
1: Sir Keir Starmer's published the long-awaited defence investment plan, but it falls well short of the £28 billion requested by military chiefs. Next, a manhunt's underway in southern France after a parcel bomb exploded, injuring a Ukrainian businessman and two others. Yadim Yermolayev, along with two others whose identities haven't been revealed, were injured in the attack in Monaco. Police say a suspect was seen on video surveillance fleeing the scene. The government is to appoint a new maternity commissioner for England. It comes after a damning report by Baroness Valerie Amos found the system was not set up to deliver high quality or compassionate care, and women are not being listened to, heard or believed. Liberal Democrats' Helen Morgan says it's long overdue.
3: 65% of maternity wards are still considered unsafe. Maternal mortality levels are still rising and maternal injury rates are still rising. The medical negligence bill tops over £1 billion every single year.
1: The brother of TV presenter Caroline Flack has died. Paul Flack, who was 55, was found unresponsive at his home in Norwich 6 years after the star took her own life. Norfolk Coroner's Court has heard a provisional cause of death was cardiac arrest caused by hanging. Another heatwave could be on the way. Some forecasters are suggesting temperatures could climb back into the low to mid-30s in England and Wales next week, but warnings for thunderstorms and rain have been issued for parts of the country. And Katie Bolter has joined the exodus of British players at Wimbledon. That's the latest from Radio News Hub. I'm David Hall.
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1: Showers will continue into the evening and some could be heavy, but it will become increasingly dry towards midnight with clear spells developing. A low of 12 degrees Celsius.
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Well, I can't welcome you to the Tuesday Music Club without a record to do with music to start with, can I? Neil Sedaka, That's Where the Music Takes Me, takes us away from Herbie. Thank you very much for the past 3 hours of afternoon tonight, my friend. See you back on the wireless on Thursday. Rhonda is in the afternoon delight chair tomorrow. Meanwhile, for the next three, welcome in. It's the Tuesday Music Club. No Mr. Pixon today. He's got places to go, people to see, and things to do, none of which include the likes of me and you. And that's the reason why you're lumbered with me to look after you till 7 o'clock tonight. This is your old mate Terry Clasper. However, that's the only thing that's different. All the normal Tuesday Music Club things will be happening across the next 3 hours, like a Missing Words contest, the same old song thingy, Bobby, the misheard lyrics, and a featured artist too.

the contest today when we get round to it. Cara's been on the missing words contest thing. It's her responsibility today. She's written the story. She tells the story. And all I'll say for the moment about it is you'll have to listen very carefully. But somebody will get the right amount, I'm sure, at the end of the day. More about that in a bit. Meanwhile, orange juice, rip it up and start again. If things sound a bit different, that's because I'm back in the proper studio for the first time in about 6 weeks. I'm actually back where I should broadcast from, in the room that my cleaner calls the radio room. Makes me sound like one of those people who say dot dot dash dash and stuff. So yeah, back in front of the mixing desk with all my knobs and switches and the proper microphone. All I've got to do now is remember how everything works and where everything is. Let's say hello to some people. Cara's tuned in, about to have some food. This is like the bit of food that should have had at lunchtime and didn't. And we'll tide her over until tea time, because she's had a busy old day as Cara. Anyway, welcome to you, listening along, eating some food, and doing some housework, she says. Hello to Kathy, just up the road from me in Accrington. How are you? Thank you for listening. Lil and Aid are both tuned in. I'll see if I can dig around and find that little feat song that you want to hear, Aid. And assuming I can, then I'll shove it, in the Phoenix Radio Tuesday Music Club jukebox. See, Sue Morgan plonks and I shove. What the rest of them do, I absolutely dread to think, between you and me and the garden gate. Hello, Kaz. Welcome along to you. Hiya, Terry. Me, Rob and Anna are listening, she proclaims. Lovely to have you there. Sue Morgan, multitasking between me and the tennis, tuned in. And Herbie on the wind down after 3 hours of afternoon delight tuned in. He said, I like the sound of you on your proper microphone. Well, it's twice the size of the little one through there. Thank you for listening, my friend. Lovely to have you there as always. Kevin is in his little studio getting his little self ready for Flashback Gold after me. Welcome to you, mate. Great to have you there. And don't forget to say hello, for goodness sake, or Cecil will be in terrible trouble, to Detsy, who's listening in Manchester. Great to have you there. And over here on the email, good afternoon to Carol and Alex Shannon in Birmingham, and Chris Maddox in Brewer in Maine, who's already, along with Adrian Reynolds, shoved the song in the Phoenix Radio Tuesday Music Club jukebox. So other people I know who are listening at the moment, if you'd like to say hello, text message, email, or via the web. You know how it all works. You know better than I do. And that's not saying much.

Now, had it been this time last weekend, the temperature's about 10 degrees warmer, and I've not been able to resist playing Oh Laurie, but as it is, I thought that a Leslie song that never gets played on the wireless these days fit the bill quite nicely. All for a reason on the Phoenix Radio. At 17 minutes past the hour, 17 minutes past four here on this Tuesday afternoon in the UK, first week of Wimbledon. And it started beautifully yesterday with all the British players going out. It was a rotten day for British sport yesterday. England lost the test match and the series to boot, closely followed by bang, bang, bang, like Skittles, about seven British tennis players going out. There are still a few left, though. We mustn't forget the likes of Arthur Ferry and various others who are playing today and doing a bit better than yesterday. So all's not lost as far as British tennis is concerned until tomorrow or Thursday. Then it very probably is. And in the football last night, Germany went out. Woo! Anybody now? It's all very exciting. And if you don't like sport, I'll shut up about it because you come to get away from it in order to hear me whittering on about it. So, in the show today then, a couple of tunes away from the first hearing of today's Missing Words contest. If you heard the show a couple of weeks ago, you'll know that the story Cara told was all about Phoenix Radio presenters and Phoenix Radio relocating to one central location. Well, it's another story about Phoenix Radio presenters. You'll hear the story for the first time in a couple of songs' time. Featured artist today is the Eagles. Have you got a favourite Eagles song you'd like to hear? Give me a nod and let me know. I'd love to play that for you. Misheard lyric thing takes us all the way back to the very early 70s. And a record from somebody who gained fame and fortune from a UK talent show. More about that later on. And the same old song today, I think I can just about get away with it. It features Dusty Springfield and the Flying Machine. And of course, the Tuesday Music Club jukebox is open, where you can request almost anything. I wonder if I'll get to apply the almost caveat today. Give me a shout for something you fancy. Terry@phoenixradio1208.com on the email. 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

0: That song from Leslie Gore originated in the 1960s, and maybe I know, and it was a huge American hit for Leslie Gore, but did almost nothing in this country. And in this country, in the early part of the 1970s, there were a few groups around who were basically just, they weren't proper formed groups. They were just bunches of session musicians who got together, recorded a song or two, and then we're bored with all that, not doing it anymore. That was the version from 1970 of Maybe I Know, that was a UK hit. And if we didn't have title streaming going on here, I'd have said, can you remember who it was by? But of course, with this internet radio thing, there's totally no point in doing that at all. And even if there was, some of you just Shazam it anyway. At the Seashells, that was. You remember the Seashells? And Maybe I Know. They were a bit like the Pearls and the Paper Dogs. The Paper Dolls. Another band like this. And Lil says she hasn't heard the Seashells version of Maybe I Do Know for ages. It reminds her, she says, of Saturday mornings at Wavertree. Yes, it does me as well, Lil. I share similar memories. And Kevin says that he remembers KKJ. On hang on, what's he saying? On who's he remember playing? Kevin, sorry, I shouldn't be reading this. I remember, he says, Jimmy Young, JY, playing this record on the JY prog. What's the recipe today, Kev? That's the question. And Herbie is concerned. And Herbie's concerned about whether anyone's going to be indicted or anything nasty's going to be said about Phoenix Radio presenters in this story. Well, it isn't, because we wouldn't do that. We're not like that. We only say nice things about people. So Herbie says, don't worry, if anybody says anything horrible, it's not true. Well, they don't. And what don't they say anything horrible in? Well, the Missing Words Contest. And it's about time we played it for the very first time. Now, you'll need to listen very carefully to this Missing Words Contest. It's perhaps not done in quite the same way you're used to. It pretty much is, but there are some little twiddly bits, because what we're trying to do is make it as non-Shazannable as possible, because some people do, don't they? Some people put the predictive thing on, and they do all the work, and then send in the answers, but we're trying to stop you from doing that, so it's done with pure good, unadulterated brain work. So, I'll play it several times during the course of the next couple of hours, as you know, and during the last hour of the show, place the records that were in the Missing Words Contest. A story told by Cara, with little phrases of the story missing. Those little phrases are replaced by records. And what I'd like to know from you are the titles of the records that replace the phrases. And here it is for the first time.
1: This is what happens on a Phoenix Radio annual day out. This week on WhatsApp, the Phoenix Radio presenters have been chatting about where they'd like to spend the Phoenix Radio annual day out. And the suggestions they came up with are as follows. Every time I turn around, Cass says, I love to. So how about we go... Grandma really liked that idea, as she said one of my favourite things to do is to wear my 2, 3, 4, stick around, we'll tell you more. And Harry says, and I just love to. So we all went along with Kaz's idea and decided to have a agreed to be the... I saw Rob strolling down the beach. I said, my goodness, Rob, where did you get that hat? And then there was Sue. She had hot pants on. I couldn't believe it. Adrian was there in his sandals. Did he wear socks? Well, I can't tell you that. And we had Richard and Janet in matching sombreros and sunglasses. I thought, my goodness, these people think we're going to the tropics or something. We're only in Blackpool. As things progressed, Terry did his usual thing and shouted, so, after a few drinks and some dancing, as all things do, the party came to an end. And everybody went off.
0: And that's the way it is.
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0: 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I'll give it a replay in a bit. I'll tell you how you've done too. 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

Love that little bit at the end there. Dollar, Give Me Back My Heart, taking us away from the first play of the Missing Words contest today. And guesses are coming in already. God, you're enthusiastic today. I've heard from Lil on the email. I've heard from Kev on the email. And I think I've just heard from some people on the old Telegram thing. Just to have a quick look and see if I have. I've heard from Kathy on the Telegram thingy-me-bobby. And I've heard from Kaz on the Telegram thingy-me-bobby. I'll have a look at what they've got to say in a little while's time. And in about 10 minutes or so, I'll let you know, on the basis of the first play, how you're doing with it. And because I'm kind and generous, I'll give it another play in a bit as well. And Cara says to Herbie, see, I didn't say anything nasty about anybody, I was kind. Well, that's just what we'd expect, Cara, just what we'd expect. Herbie, thank you for your request in the jukebox thing. Get round to playing some of the songs that you're requesting in there in a little while's time. And incidentally, if you'd like to get involved in the Missing Words contest, email preferred, but you can do the direct Telegram thing. Don't do it publicly, for goodness sake. Otherwise, people will just say, yeah, that's what I thought. That's doing it publicly is almost worse than Shazamming it. And don't, you just use your brain. Go on, try it for a day. I'm told it's a great thing. I'm told it's a great thing to do. I can't speak from personal experience, because you use your brain, you've got to have a brain, and I can't subscribe to that. What my reputation's worth, you know. Right then, just on 4:30, featured artist in the show today, those Eagles boys.

Our featured artist in today's Tuesday Music Club, the Eagles, and Take It to the Limit. And some great Eagles requests coming in. If you'd like one, let me know. If you'd like anything else, let me know too, because I'm told that I've got to be obliging when I'm in this Tuesday Music Club seat. Obliging, posh and polite is what I'm told I've got to be. Adrian back next week in the Tuesday Music Club, back on the Disco Decades thing on Saturday. Meanwhile, from Take It to the Limit by the Eagles, chosen by me, to this great Eagles song, chosen by Kaz. And I bet as it's getting near to the end of the working day, she just fancies one of these, a tequila sunrise. It's all right, I'm only jealous, Kaz.

couple of glorious tunes from our featured artists in the club today. I have to keep remembering it. I can't call it a club, can I? It's a club. Eagles, Take It to the Limit, chosen by me, just because I often do. And Tequila Sunrise, chosen by Kaz. So Kaz says, how many songs are there that we're looking out for in this Missing Words contest? Because it all sort of goes by very quickly. Seven is the answer. Just correct me if I'm wrong about that, Cara, but I think it's seven, isn't it? I'm sure it is. And the scores so far from that High Speed Blinky or Miss It Missing Words contest. Kathy's been on. She's got three. Well done to you. Kaz has got four. Kevin the Russell has got three. Lil has got two. So, Kathy three. Kaz leading at the moment with four. Kev with three. And Lil with two is how it stands at the moment. I'll give the whole thing another spin in a little while's time. And Kaz says, well, she could remember four of them. It's how you do it, isn't it, that's the thing. If I try and do this and I haven't got a piece of paper and a pen in front of me, well, you know, the equivalent of, there's just no point because I'm rubbish at memory. I just can't remember them to save my life. But anyway, Cara says, oh, there are eight songs, apparently. Eight, not seven. Right. So you're looking for eight songs. So you're halfway there, Kaz. Well done to you. And just on the Shazam thing, and Cara says that the reason why we sort of bang on a bit about the Shazam thing is because if people use Shazam, they don't sort of, you know, guess them. A, it takes the fun out of doing these contests. And Adrian will tell you, they're not quick things to do. They take quite a bit to put together. So that's the reason why. It's not that we're being spoil sports or anything like that. It's just the fact that using Shazam just kind of takes the fun out of it all, really. And anybody can do it that way, can't they? There's no sort of self-pride in it, is there, if you're using something like Shazam? But if you do it yourself, like Kaz sitting there and knowing that just using pure brain power, boom, boom, boom, boom, boom, just like that, quick fire, she got four out of four. Quite brilliant, I think. So that's all it is. We're not saying you can't. We're just saying it's more fun if you don't. Does that make sense? I hope it does. 18 minutes to five. It's Tuesday afternoon. It's the Tuesday Music Club till 7 o'clock today. Kevin's here at 7 with Flashback Gold and Big Bob and Songs All About Mary at 9. I hope Kevin's wife's going to be listening.

0: They recorded so many great records down the years. Did The Seekers and Georgie Girl. And that always reminds me of the Hancock twins, Lynn and Gary Hancock. And Lynn and Gary Hancock were at St. Vincent's School for the Blind. And they both played guitar and they both sang. And they did. They were very talented with the Hancock twins. And they played in pubs and clubs when they were back home. And occasionally, their parents would bring their PA system in. They'd get all the electrics out and it'd be quite spectacular. Most of the time, it was just the Hancocks playing their acoustic guitars. And they used to do a lovely version of Georgie Girl. And Lou was saying to me, do I remember a fellow called Steve Heisman playing and singing Take It to the Limit on acoustic guitar? I don't remember that, Lil, actually. And Kevin says that Seeker song is a real waver tree memory for me, mate. Yes, it is me as well. And one of those records that just somehow reminds you of Waver Tree School for the Blind. And Cara says, for tea tonight, she's going for burgers as she can't be bothered to do the chicken Saturdays. Well, let's face it, it's Tuesday, isn't it? And it's Flashback Gold Day. So if you can't have a Flashback Gold burger on a Tuesday, I don't know when you can.
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0: How much?
1: No, not half as much as I do.
0: Great stylistics record, star on a TV show. And before that, Johnny Mathis doing another stylistics record, which he also had a hit with. Reminds me of St. Vincent's, you're listening to Radio City, that does. The Mathis version of Stoned in Love with You. Heading towards the end of the first hour of the show already. Don't know where it's all flying by to. Must be going as quickly as the words did in the Missing Words contest. Play that for you again in our next hour together. Also our next hour, some food chat. Well, it wouldn't be Phoenix Radio if we didn't have food chat with it. Various people telling us what they're having for their evening meal. And the Kaz off to choir after she's scoffed her evening meal. Sing your heart out, Kaz, says the last one until the September. Well, you've got to make the most of it then, haven't you? And speaking of the next hour, got another player to say the Missing Words contest. And it's the same old song thing in the next hour, where we hear from Dusty Springfield and Flying Machine. I think they sound just as if they're almost ripped off from each other. We'll see what you think about that. Some visitations to the Phoenix Radio Tuesday Music Club jukebox, and also another track from our featured artist, The Eagles. All coming up later on. Meanwhile, next news around the corner after the Fabs.

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1: An extra £15 billion is to be spent on the armed forces. The long-awaited defence investment plan has been published, which will see £270 billion earmarked for defence over the next 4 years. Defence Secretary Dan Jarvis says it lays the groundwork for the future.
2: We will invest more, target better, but there is much more work to be done. We will reach 3% in the next Parliament, with funding set out at the next spending review, in which defence will be the number one priority.
1: But the planned investment falls short of the £28 billion requested by military chiefs. Next, Donald Trump has suffered a humiliating defeat over birthright citizenship. Anyone now born within US borders will automatically be granted American citizenship. The US Supreme Court has rejected the president's attempt to deny children of undocumented migrants the right to be classed as US citizens. Police in Monaco have launched a manhunt after a parcel bomb injured a leading Ukrainian oligarch. Vadim Yermolayev was hurt when the device, which contained bolts and pellets, exploded outside an apartment building. A man was caught on CCTV fleeing the scene. NHS maternity services in England need a radical overhaul, according to a new report. The government is to appoint a new maternity commissioner after a damning review found women and babies were being failed on a scale that shames society. Health Secretary James Murray told the Commons what the new commissioner will do.
3: They will hold the system to account, and their role will be to champion the voices of women, babies and families to make sure those voices are heard within government when decisions are made and implemented.
1: Tennis, and Serena Williams returns to centre court at Wimbledon in the next hour. The 44-year-old is taking on Maya Joint after making a comeback for the first time in 4 years. And the Queen has held an audience with Harry Potter creator J.K. Rowling in Edinburgh. That's the latest from Radio News Hub. I'm David Hall.
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1: Showers will continue into the evening and some could be heavy, but it will become increasingly dry towards midnight with clear spells developing. A low of 12 degrees Celsius.
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7: Well, my choice, a bit of a lifetime for me.

top draw today for these records. You can tell, can't you? Narada Michael Wolver, Should Have Loved You, starts off the second hour of the show. And just in case you're sitting scratching your head saying, what's Adrian Pitson done to his voice? Has that walk that he did on Saturday night made him sound all different? No, it hasn't. It's not Adrian. I'm sorry. He's back next week presiding over the Tuesday Music Club. This week, you've got me, and I'm Terry Clasper. Thank you so much for listening in today. And thank you so much for joining in with the various things that are going on, like the Missing Words Contest. Nothing's changed as far as that's concerned. So Kaz is still in the lead. A lot of people on three and a couple on two. I'll give that a play in a couple of records time. But it's one of those records lifted from the Phoenix Radio Tuesday Music Club.

I didn't, but some people used to go out the B.O. song. I wouldn't do that. Herbie asking for the police, and don't stand so close to me. Cara said, the temperature that we had yet last week, it was that hot, and we had, you know, smelly people. And that was very appropriate. Oh, on the subject of smelly people, by the way, well, not exactly smelly, you know what I mean. A couple of weeks ago, when I did the Tuesday Music Club, I made a total, complete, and utter kibosh of the Twisted Lyrics thing, because I played the Michael Bublé and Home, and I claimed that in the Michael Bublé version of Home, he doesn't sing about so many people, but rather sings about smelly people. Anyway, turns out Michael Bublé never did. We researched it. We did. We researched it. And it was, in fact, only the Harriet cover version of Home that sang about smelly people. I mean, so many people. I'll try not to screw the misheard lyric up today. Actually, I haven't. I know I've got it absolutely right today. That's coming up in the next hour. But round the corner, another chance to hear the Missing Words Contest. Eight songs and a story all about the Phoenix Radio members of staff, or staff, as Adrian would say, going out on a jolly day. Kaz is in the lead at the moment with four. Everybody else got three and two coming up in a minute. But last day of June, so couldn't let the show go by without playing this, could I?

0: sun was a demon.
1: Ah, sun pelting down, can't get away from it. Working your fingers to the bone. A hard afternoon, the last day of June, the sun was a demon. Oh, Bobby Goldsborough, some of the first time. A little says it's a Bobby Goldsborough day today. Well, it would have to be, wouldn't it? You know, if the fella wrote a song about a hard afternoon on the last day of June, and we found ourselves plonked into the middle of the last day of June, it'd be very unfair if it wasn't Bobby Goldsborough day today, wouldn't it? Sorry about that. I know somebody else played that earlier on. I think it was Sue who might have played it earlier on, but I couldn't help myself, everybody. Couldn't help myself. 18 minutes past five. Hello, this is Slasper on the wireless here, having a rare old time. So it's great to be back in the studio. Broadcasting in the living room is all very well and good, but you sort of, it's a very confined kind of situation. You know, you can't wave your hands around and jiggle around in the chair and that kind of thing. You know, picture this. And it's great to be back. Great to be sitting where I like to broadcast from. And I think I'm just about managing to remember all the buttons and switches are. Long may it continue. Well, at least until 7 o'clock anyway. Right then. Hello, Paul David. He's the Wonder of Wembley. And he has been listening since the start of the show. And he sent me an email about 20 minutes or so ago. And I'm completely useless, aren't I? Because it's taken me till now to get around to saying hello to him. Apologies, Paul, for my lack of attention. My inability to promptly respond. But, you know, you've been listening to me for enough years, so you know exactly what to expect, don't you? Oh, and Adrian Reynolds, I've got your record. The Phoenix Radio Tuesday Music Club jukebox has been on a rummage, and it made some terrible noises. But anyway, it's found it. It's coming up in the next hour or so. Stay with me, won't you? Time now, then, to see if we can get anybody above four in the Missing Weirds contest. So far we've got Kaz on 4, Kathy on 3, Kevin on 3, and Lil on 2. Here's a story. I'm going to tell you a story. Here's a story told by Cara in her best storytelling voice. She could almost have done Listen with Mother. And the trouble is, there's some bits missing from the story, some words missing from the story, and they're made up by records. What I need from you are the titles of the records that form the missing bits from the story. Tell me on the email, Terry at phoenixradio1208.com, or tell me on the telegram directly. If you can, make sure you sort of send me a comprehensive list. Don't just send me the ones that you guess this time, otherwise I might cock it up and lose track. You know what I'm like. I'm not as professional as Adrian. Are you ready then? They're going to flash by like a fast bike on a motorway, so prick your lug holes up. And this is the story in today's Missing Words.
2: 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This week on WhatsApp, the Phoenix Radio presenters have been chatting about where they'd like to spend the Phoenix Radio annual day out. And the suggestions they came up with are as follows. Every time I turn around, Cass says, I love to. So how about we go, Grandma really liked that idea, as she said one of my favourite things to do is to wear my... And Harry says, and I just love to. So we all went along with Kaz's idea and decided to have a... I agreed to be the... I saw Rob strolling down the beach. I said, my goodness, Rob, where did you get that hat? And then there was Sue. She had hot pants on. I couldn't believe it. Adrian was there in his sandals. Did he wear socks? Well, I can't tell you that. And we had Richard and Janet in matching sombreros and sunglasses. I thought, my goodness, these people think we're going to the tropics or something. We're only in Blackpool. As things progressed, Terry did his usual thing and shouted, So, after a few drinks and some dancing, as all things do, the party came to an end. And everybody went off.
1: And that's today's missing words, everybody.
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1: 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We're directly on the Telegram thing. Kaz has got 4. She's in the lead at the moment. Can you do better? Sure you can. Give me a yell. Have a guess. You know you want to.

Now that's got sun written all over it, hasn't it? Always have, always will. Ah, the guests are rolling in now. Rob Clark shoved his head up, but I thought you were asleep. You having a nap in the last hour? Rob's been on with some guests. I'll let you know how many he's got in a minute. Kathy's been back on. She's had another guest. Herbals is here on the email. Have a look at what he's got to say in a little while's time. Alex Shannon on the email. Have a look at you too. Patsy Graham. Oh, hello. How are you? Thank you very much for listening. If there's time, which there will be, and I will play that for you in a bit, Patsy, even though I haven't looked at what it is yet. Your requests are always so fabulous. I'll play them anyway. And then another email from Patsy wishing me a good afternoon. So it's all go here, everybody. All go. Back to the missing words in a little while's time. Lil says, I can't get my head around this missing words thing today. Well, you see, that's what happens when it has a different architect, isn't it? You know, in different shapes and different... you know how it goes. Herbie says, this Ace of Base song would go really well with Love Really Hurts Without You by Billy Ocean. Oh, what, we could get a tour out of that one, couldn't we? And Lil, by the way, is having a cottage pie or shepherd's pie for tea. Do you know, I had a gorgeous Charlie Bigham fish pie on Sunday night. God, it was... Oh, heaven it was. And I was going to have a Charlie Bigham lasagna tonight, but I'm not. I'm going to have burgers tonight. And Kaz is having some chicken pasta thing in me, Bobby, which is nice and fast, so she can guzzle it all in before she goes off and does her choir thing for the last time until September. And so that's what's happening in the food stakes. Burgers for me and Kaz, shepherd's pie for Lil, and chicken pasta thingy Bobby for Kaz. Right, I've got 6.5 minutes on this record, so I can go do my calculations for the Missing Words competition. And we're back to our featured artist, the Eagles. And Cara said, if you're featuring the Eagles, please play this.

6 minutes 30 seconds of pure splendorousness. The Eagles, Lying Eyes, played for the architect of the Missing Words Contest, Cara. Thank you for asking for that. Lil, I'll play one of your Eagles suggestions in our next hour together. And Adrian, I'm having real difficulty with this little feet song that you've asked for. I've found it, but it's refusing to... Well, when I open the folder that's supposed to contain it, it's got something completely different in it. So I'm back to the drawing board on it again, but I'm not giving up. True Adrian Picton style, I'm not giving up. Bear with me. Missing Words Contest. A story all about the Phoenix Radio staff going out for the day. And the various different places that we went and the various different bits of attire that we wore. And the songs, well, Herbie's been on the email. He's got two of them. Well done. Alex Shannon has got one. Rob the Clark has been on. And Rob the Clark has got 5 out of 8 at the moment. Well done to you. But the leader is Kaz, who's got 7 out of 8. I don't think I've missed one. I will go back and double check all your words in a bit. But I'm fairly certain as they stand at the moment, you've got 7 out of 8, which is brilliant. Kevin's been on, he's got 3. And Lil's been on, she's got 2. And Kathy has got... I believe Kathy's got 5, but I'll probably need just to go back and check that too. But Kaz is definitely in the lead. I'll play the thing one more time before the top of the hour. Then in the next hour, I'll play the records. I'll tell you what the records were. And then you can always go and shout at the radio and say, why didn't I get that? No, I don't know. Don't ask me. Same old song. From Dusty Springfield and the Flying Machine, after this 70s classic from D. Clarke.

The whole world keeps talking about Terry tunes. Don't ask me. Herbie reckons that should be on the Terry on the Terry Tunes album. I do love that record. D. Clark, who's no relation to Rob Clark, I don't think. Is he, mate? Is D. Clark a long-distant cousin of yours or something? I think he only had that one hit as well, didn't he? I was a ride, a wild horse. Kathy's having a meat feast pizza for her meal tonight. Oh, they're lovely, those things are. And Kevin says, on the subject of old Charlie Bigham, have you tried Charlie Bigham's curries? He says. He said they're absolutely brilliant. They really are, actually. Yes, I had one the other week. And it was a lot of them, you know, they have these ready meals, you know. The rice just tastes all horrible. But his rice is great. Yes, enjoyed. They're brilliant. And Rob says, my dad was D. Clark. Not the same one, though, eh, mate? Not the same one. Oh dear. Shouldn't be allowed to have so much fun on the radio, should you? Right then, time for the feature that Adrian always does in the second hour of the club. And that's the same old song where he plays two records which potentially sound as though they've been derived from each other. I think these two songs do. I think they absolutely sound as though Dusty Springfield wrote this song, and then Flying Machine said, hey Dusty, do you mind if we just nick the fabric of Wishing and Hoping and base our song around it? I think they sound similar. What about you? Wishing.

0: It's a similar tune, but the sax and the just the overall feel of the Flying Machine song, I just think sounds so similar to the Dusty song. Dusty Springfield, Wishing and Hoping, and Flying Machine. And Kev was saying that that was never a hit in the UK. And Smile a Little Smile. Great record, that, isn't it? Really is good. And Lil says, yes, you're right. You definitely get what you pay for. I've come into the middle of a conversation there. Oh, I see. They're talking about Charlie Bingham. I knew somebody said, yeah, expensive, expensive. Yeah, they are expensive, but they're not rubbish. You get what you pay for. You know, if you want to pay £4 for a ready meal, then that's what you get. But if you bought a decent takeaway, yeah? So if you bought a decent lasagna from a takeaway or a decent curry from a takeaway, you get a sensible portion. And as long as the takeaway was any good, it tastes really splendid. And that is what Charlie Bingham are trying to conceptually do, I think. So, yeah, sure, they're not cheap, but you pay your money, you set your choice, don't you? I personally think that they're well worth the money. And it was Kaz who introduced me to them, actually. And she told me about the lasagna. And she says, they're beautiful food. I love his meals. They are. They're brilliant, aren't they? And the lasagna is so nice. And that fish pie I had on the Sunday night was absolutely gorgeous. You wouldn't know that it hadn't been cooked yourself. You really wouldn't. Brilliant food. You want to pay £4? Pay £4. But be happy with the fact that you've got £4's worth of money. Right. Last play of the Missing Words contest. But before we do, let me tell you, as far as I can tell, where we're up to with this. Herbie's got 2. Alex Shannon's got 1. Rob's got 5. Kaz is in the lead with 7. Can you get the last one on the last play round, I wonder? Kev is on 3. Lil is on 2. And Kathy is on 5. That's how it stands at the moment. And this is the last time you'll hear it.
1: This is what happens on a Phoenix Radio annual day out. This week on WhatsApp, the Phoenix Radio presenters have been chatting about where they'd like to spend the Phoenix Radio annual day out. And the suggestions they came up with are as follows. Every time I turn around, Cass says, I love to. So how about we go? Grandma really liked that idea, as she said one of my favourite things to do is to wear my 2, 3, 4, stick around, we'll tell you more. And Harry says, and I just love to. So we all went along with Kaz's idea and decided to have a agreed to be the. I saw Rob strolling down the beach. I said, my goodness, Rob, where did you get that hat? And then there was Sue. She had hot pants on. I couldn't believe it. Adrian was there in his sandals. Did he wear socks? Well, I can't tell you that. And we had Richard and Janet in matching sombreros and sunglasses. Thought, my goodness, these people think we're going to the tropics or something. We're only in Blackpool. As things progressed, Terry did his usual thing and shouted, so after a few drinks and some dancing, as all things do, the party came to an end. And everybody went off
0: and lived happily ever after. There we go. That's the last play you're having of it. That's our Missing Words contest. You've got about 10 minutes before I play the thing again. and give you the answers, and then the records concerned played in our next hour together. Meanwhile, Adrian Reynolds is listening with Lil up there in Middlesbrough. He asked for this record on Sunday and I couldn't put my hands on it. Then I thought I had put my hands on it and I hadn't. But this time, the Tuesday Music Club jukebox really has managed to find it. This is a great record that I've not heard in a long, long time. Adrian, the Little Feet song, You've Only Waited 2 Days For.

probably the longest time anybody's ever had to wait for a request in creation. 2 days. But I got there in the end. Little Feet and Long Distance Love. And that for my friend Adrian Reynolds in Middlesbrough. Thanks for asking for it, mate. And thanks for your patience too. So, some more guests have come in on the Missing Words Contest. And we do have somebody who's got all of the 8 records correct. I'll finalise it all after this summer cracker from Don Henley.

0: you're smoking it, can't you? Nice cold beer. Freshly grilled burgers with onions. And that sun on your back. All happening down at the Sunset Grill. Well, the imagination's a fabulous thing, isn't it? Ending our second hour together today in the Tuesday Music Club, Don Henley and the Sunset Grill. So one more left to go from me. I'm here till 7 o'clock today. This is Terry Clasper, presiding, I am, over the Tuesday Music Club till 7 o'clock. Adrian back next week. Kevin's here at 7 with Flashback Gold. He's got all the usual Flashback Gold features, including, of course, the Motown triple play. I mean, where would you be without that? You couldn't, you know, you have to set your clock, don't you? When he moves the thing by 5 minutes one way or the other, it does not cause you problems. It's like when Karen moves things around at breakfast, you know, you go and catch the 8 o'clock train and find yourself on the 8:30 one instead. Flashback Gold from 7 and then at 9 tonight. Big Bob's here with Memory Lane, and it's all about Murray. Songs to do with Murray today. So, Missing Words Contest. First and foremost, thanks for having a go. So, lots of fun to put together. Cara loves doing it. I enjoy doing it too, but she gets a bit more pleasure out of it than me and makes better stories up too. So, thank you so much for taking part. And if you haven't taken part, and maybe it's just sort of, you know, up the brain a little bit, well, that's good as well, because ring up the brain, you can't beat it, can you? We have answers though, and we have varying degrees of correctness. But first of all, let's just recap the story, tell you how it goes, and then I'll tell you about the answers.
1: 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This week on WhatsApp, the Phoenix Radio presenters have been chatting about where they'd like to spend the Phoenix Radio annual day out. And the suggestions they came up with are as follows. Every time I turn around, Cass says, I love to
0: soak up the sun.
1: So how about we go, Grandma really down liked to that the beach. Idea. As she said, one of my favourite things to do is to wear my
0: Itsy Bitsy and the rest of it.
1: And Harry says, and I just love to
0: dance to the music.
1: So we all went along with Kaz's idea and decided to have a
0: private beach party.
1: I agreed to be the
0: bartender.
1: I saw Rob strolling down the beach. I said, my goodness, Rob, where did you get that hat? And then there was Sue. She had hot pants on. I couldn't believe it. Adrian was there in his sandals. Did he wear socks? Well, I can't tell you that. And we had Richard and Janet in matching sombreros and sunglasses. Imagine. Thought, my goodness, these people think we're going to the tropics or something. We're only in Blackpool. As things progressed, Terry did his usual thing and shouted,
0: let me entertain you!
1: So, after a few drinks and some dancing, as all things do, the party came to an end. And everybody went off
0: back home again. That was the way it went. Those are the answers. And let's have a little look then at who got what. So, if I just go to that window there. Windows aren't near, it's too drafty. Kaz and Rob got 7. Very well done. Sorry, got 8. Very well done to you. I think, Kathy, you may have got 8 as well. I'm a little bit uncertain about that. You certainly got 7, but I think it's very possible that you got 8 as well. So I'm going to say that Kathy got 8, just to be fair. But definitely Kaz and Rob, they got 8. Lil managed to send another guest in. She managed to get 3. Kev got 3 as well. Alex Shannon got 1. Herbie got 2. And that is about the way it went. That was our missing words contest today. The Phoenix Radio. All out on a jolly. More with Adrian next week in the missing words department. And between now and 7 today, I'll play you some of the records that were featured in the contest. We also have the misheard lyric to do too. And another song from our featured artists.

0: 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Don't be late.
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The song that makes all smart speakers that begin with the letter A go nuts. Good record though, it's worth having the smart speakers go nuts to listen to it, isn't it? Billy Joel starting off our third hour together, and Lil enjoying that record, and Lil's in AirPod land now because Aide's got the telly on for the news, and Cara says, "I'm still listening," she says. "However, I'm removing myself from the Telegram group so I can go and feed the dogs and such things." And she says, Kev, she says, "I'll be listening." So she's removed from the Telegram group now. So there we are. We all talk about her. "I'm here until said Kev at 7 o'clock. This is Terry Clasper in the Tuesday Music Club for this last day of June 2026. And the majority of the songs in this hour are the records that were featured in the last couple of hours in the story, in the Missing Words contest. And it all started off with deciding that we wanted to go somewhere that was nice and sunny. And the first record was this from Sheryl Crow.

the unanimous verdict that we all wanted to soak up the sun. And Kaz wants to go on the beach with the Drifters and down on the beach tonight. Lil enjoying the Cheryl Crow song. I enjoyed the Drifters song. So one of my favourite Drifters records, that. 21 minutes past 6. Casper on the wireless till 7. I'm back at 10 tomorrow, by the way, with the Wednesday version of the selection. So top 10 at 10 in the first hour of the show. That was a tricky old top 10 at 10. That Sue Morgan person did this morning, wasn't it? Some nice records in the box. The box open again in the last hour of the show tomorrow at 12. And the middle hour of the show, coffee break and some of the little bits to chat about. You know how it goes. Right after Cara in the morning tomorrow from 10, I'll be here. And then after that, lucky old you, because I can't be here on Friday. Got places to go and things to do and people to see and all that stuff, you know. So after I say goodbye at 1 o'clock on Wednesday, that's it then till Sunday. Peace and quiet. Lucky old you. Some people pay a lot of money for that. I don't mind telling you. Now we're in the midst of the Missing Words contest, and around the corner some more Eagles tunes and the Twisted lyric as well. But having established we want some sunshine and we want to go on the beach, it was down to what people like to wear, and in the end it all came down to Rachel's bikini.

So having established that Against the Beach, and we started to find out about what people like to wear, Harry chimes in and said, "Oh man, where we go," he says, "as long as I can dance to the music." Sly in the Family Stone.

Classic 60s, classic Sly and the Family Stone. Dance to the music. Song number four in today's Missing Words contest. Song number five coming up. Then we'll take a break and do the other bits of unfinished Tuesday Music Club business, like a song from the Eagles requested by Lil, and a twisted lyric thing as well. But the ones so far, I think, have been fairly straightforward. But this one, song that was number five, I would never have got this in the Reign of Peace pudding, mainly because I don't think I know the song. I'm sitting looking to see here in front of me, I'm thinking, I don't know this one. Anyway, having decided that Rachel's wearing a bikini and we're going to the beach and we like the sun, Harry likes to dance to the music, the decision was made that we'd have a private beach party. And this is the song that Cara thought was going to fool most people. Song of that title, Private Beach Party, by Gregory Isaacs. Song 5.

general consensus opinion is, wouldn't have got it in the rain of pig's footing. Gregory Isaacs and Private Beach Party, song number 5 in the Missing Words contest today. Kev's guessing it came out in the 80s. I don't know. I can honestly say I've never heard it before. But some people obviously did, because some people got it, because Kaz and Rob and Kathy, clever clogs as they are, managed to get all of the 8 songs correct in the contest. Back to it before the end of the show, but let's go to our twisted lyrics, shall we? Now, I made an absolute screwball of this last time I did it, so I promised to get it right this time. Song where, if you don't listen too carefully, and you maybe shove some cloth over your ears, it sounds like they're singing something different than they really are. This actually, I think, really does. And it takes us back to 1970, takes us back to Opportunity Knox, and takes us to Mary Hopkin, who gained fame and fortune with Those Were the Days back in 1968, I think it was, and then carried on having hits. And here's one of the hits she had in 1970. And back in 1970, in the main, unless you were very posh, you would be listening to records on medium wave, and so it wasn't that easy to make out the lyrics. And it was therefore quite understandable that the misheard lyrics happened, because it was all on the low frequency stuff. Now, if you don't listen too carefully, and you shove a tea towel over your head, you could be excused for thinking that in this record, she doesn't sing "Take Off Your Coat and Come Inside." She actually sings "Take Off Your Clothes and Come Inside."

It depends which bit you listen to. Some bits it sounds like she's clearly saying coat, but other bits it does sound like she's saying clothes. I don't care what anybody says. Lil says, sounds like coats to me. Sorry. Don't be sorry. Don't be sorry for disagreeing. I like a bit of, you know, bit of, yeah. I think it sounds like clothes, as long as you don't listen too carefully. Mary Hopkin, a knock knock, knocker, knocker, knocker. Who's there? Our Twisted Lyrics song today. I bet you, when Adrian's back next week, whatever he plays, you'll say it sounds like what he says it does. I bet you will. I'm going to get myself into trouble. I can feel it in my water.

the final track from the Hotel California album and the final track from the Eagles as our featured artist today in the Tuesday Music Club. Really difficult when you pick a band like the Eagles to choose three records. I chose the first one, which was Take It to the Limit. Cara chose the second, which was Lying Eyes. And then I was going to play Sad Cafe, but Lil suggested that great, great track. And that's The Last Resort. Another featured artist in the Tuesday Music Club next week. Adrian's back hosting that. And if you've got so many suggestions for featured artists, maybe it's an artist that you don't hear very often and you like a lot and you'd like to kind of give their music a bit of an expose. And what better place to do it than the Tuesday Music Club? Drop Adrian an email if you would. Adrian, A-D-R-I-A-N, at phoenixradio1208.com. 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Tell me about the turn artist that you maybe like to have featured across the show. And if there are three particular tracks you'd like to hear, let him know. Could be you that's in the featured artist hot seat. This send next week. It's exciting, isn't it? About a quarter of an hour to go till Kevin Russell's here with Flashback Gold. Quarter of an hour of the remnants of the Missing Words contest in the Tuesday Music Club. And we've reached song number six. And Cara, watching everybody wandering around in the sunshine, having a great time, decides that people are in desperate need of the drink. And so she agrees to be the Phoenix Radio bartender. Good on her. Lady A gives us song six.

Lil says, I've never heard this in my life before, therefore I wouldn't have got it. I like Lady A, been partial to their records since they were Lady Antebellum. Why on earth they had to change, I don't know. Don't know why people got these things the same. Not confuse everybody. Bartender, Lady A is the record that sits at number 6 in the Missing Words contest as Cara offers to be the bartender. Two to go. Then two to go as far as our entertainment's concerned for the rest of today. Kevin Russell with Flashback Gold at 7. Motown Triple Play could be the America thing, the what's it called? Or it could be the other one. There will be lots of requests for sure. And Kevin will be here. And of course, after the second record, we have the register. Where will I be on the register? Probably about halfway down, more than probably, knowing me. Anyway, Kevin Russell's here at 7, Big Bob at 9 with Memory Lane. And check out everything else at www.phoenixradio1208.com. Everything as far as today's business is concerned is on our homepage. But if you'd like to see beyond that, then you'll have to click the link called The Order of the Phoenix. And then it'll go splash! And we'll entertain you with lots of stuff across tomorrow and toward the weekend too. Two more to go from me, and song 7 from Robbie Williams. Apparently I shouted at the top of my voice, let me entertain you.

the rich bloke from Stoke, Robbie the Williams, and Let Me Entertain You. Penultimate song on today's show. Penultimate song in the Missing Words Contest. See. So thank you so much for being with me over the past 3 hours. I'll tell you what, it's been fabulous to actually be back in the proper studio with all the proper buttons and switches. And, you know, most of all, my proper microphone. The microphone I'm using in there is all right, but it's nice to be in front of this one again. Thank you for having me on today. Thank you for looking after me. Thanks for playing along with the Missing Words Contest. If you made requests from the jukebox, well, thank you for that too. And if, on the other hand, you just sat back and enjoyed the ride, well, it was a pleasure having you on board. This is Terry Clasper. See you back for the selection tomorrow at 10 o'clock. Top 10 at 10 in the first hour of the show. Coffee break in the second hour. And in the third hour, it's all about you and the record that you'd like to hear in the selection box. Kevin Russell awaits your presence from the top of the hour from his little studio in Mid Wales. He got Flashback Gold for us. For me, thanks for listening today. And I'll leave you with the closing song in the contest, as we'd all had a lovely, lovely time on our away day. Nevertheless, it was nice to get back home again. John Denver takes us to Kevin.

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Hello, good evening for a Tuesday evening. Flashback Gold with me, Kevin, for the next couple of hours. Keeping you company, I hope. Starting off with The Move from Blackberry Way. And I remember hearing an interview with Roy Wood, and he said he was influenced by Penny Lane to write that song. What a great song by The Move. And many thanks to Terry for the last 3 hours. What a tricky connection it was this week. I only knew about three of them. Anyway, we're staying in 1968 because that Move song was right at the end of 1968, number one, spilling into 1969. But let's have some psychedelic 60s from the original Nirvana.

0: They were signed by Chris Blackwell to Island Records back in the 1960s. They were a duo. And they were called Nirvana. And I remember absolutely loving that record in 1968 because it was a great record. And I was absolutely fascinated when I was 8 years old by phasing because I had no idea how they did it then. And I used to get my little medium and long wave transistor radio, turn the speaker downwards, facing downwards, and quickly move it up and down near the floor to try and get that phasing effect.
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0: There'll be more of that kind of rubbish throughout the show, so, you know, be prepared. Anyway, hello and welcome along to Flashback Gold with you for a couple of hours. Lots of great music. We got our Motown triple play in the second hour, and we've got our Only in America feature in the first hour, where we play a couple of songs that were only singles in the States. Anyway, lots of people to say hello to. If you want to get in contact with me, kevin@phoenixradio1208.com is the email address. You can send a text message. All the details are on our website. I'm also on Mastodon, and I'm also on our Phoenix Radio 1208 Telegram group. So hello to Lucy, Mike and Ollie. The Ward Murphys are tuned in. Lovely to have you listening in Sandhurst. Hello to Mary, who is listening downstairs. Great to have you there as well. Hi to my mum, who's tuned in. She's up in the northwest. Great to have you tuned in, mum. That's Val. Arthur is in the northeast in North Shields. Hi, Arthur. Nice to have you there. Patsy's tuned in. Hello, Patsy. Good to have you listening in Liverpool. And Terry's tuned in as well. Be preparing the Flashback Gold Burgers in about half an hour's time. So good to have you there, mate, and thanks for a great show. And I've been told Cara's tuned in as well. So hi to you, Cara, and hello to Henry, Safi and Marina. Now, Chris Maddox is tuned in. He's actually listening live at the moment. I thought he was on his day programme, but he's home early today. Got done all the grocery shopping. So nice to have you there, Chris. That's Chris in Brewer in Maine. Sally and Chris are tuned in. They are in Oxford. Lovely to have you there. And hello to Tony and Kent as well. John is tuned in. We've got a few Johns. This is John Land in Finchley in London. Hi, John. Nice to have you there. And we're staying in London for the Wonder of Wembley. That's Paul David. Hi, Paul.

Now relax a bit now and listen to Flashback Gold. Hi to you. Sue's tuned in as well. Hi, Sue. I don't know if Adrian's listening or not. I know he's away at the moment. But anyway, I know Sue's there. Probably enjoying a cup of tea at this very moment. So hi to you. And Rob and Anna are tuned in. They're in Minchinhampton. I do hope I pronounced that correctly, because I'm guessing that's near Stroud in Gloucestershire. And it might have a weird pronunciation. They often do, you know. So I might have got that completely wrong. But anyway, hi, Rob, and hi, Anna, as well. Frank's tuned in Newcastle, and he's chosen our Motown this week on the three songs in the second hour, our Motown triple play. And Glenda's tuned in. Hi, Glenda. She's a local listener. Lovely to have you listening in. And hello to Pat, Robert and Riley in Leicestershire. Hi to you. Just literally seen your email come in about 30 seconds ago. Anthony and Mike are listening in as well. They are local, just down the road, a couple of doors down the road. Hi to you. Who else we got? We've got Brian, Steve and Julian in Hampshire. Hi to you. Nice to have you listening in. Lurking in the background, Paul Roberts in on the Wirral. Hi to you, Paul. And hello to Peter, Anik, Phil, Tom and Christine in Chesham. What else we got? We got Paulette and John in London as well. Nice to have you listening in. And we got Will in Hampshire in Horton Heath. And we're back to Liverpool actually, because we got Chris Edmonds. Chris is tuned in. So I think that is about it at the moment. I'll go and check the list in a minute, see if any more people have been in contact with me. But let's continue from the 1990s, Beverly Craven.

Beverly Craven, who is back performing, I believe, with Julia Fordham and Judy Tsouk. They tour together, and I believe their performances are absolutely brilliant. But back in the 90s, she was releasing some great material. I know she went to Los Angeles to record, first of all, and it didn't work out. Came back to the UK and recorded that album, the Beverly Craven album. And I think that was the third single from the album, Woman to Woman. Didn't do that well in the charts, actually, but I'm guessing the album did well. So people didn't need to go out and buy the single. They could just buy the album, which is quite right. Now, I could be in trouble here because Rob says, don't forget Kathy and Kaz are tuned in as well. So I'd never forget Kaz and I'd never forget Kathy. So hello to you. Brilliant to have you listening in as well to Flashback Gold. We've got a couple of tributes coming up of people we've lost. I'll do one in the first hour and I will do the second one in the second hour. And many thanks to Paul David for alerting me to those. We'll do the first one after Deep Purple, Black Knight.

all the way back to 1970, the original lineup of Deep Purple. What a great track that is. Black Knight, massive hit for them. And Rob assures me I'm not in trouble, which is good news. And I've had a very worrying suggestion from Tom Walker. First of all, he says, I hope the flashback gold burgers are not as old as the music you're playing here. Otherwise, it could be some severe food poisoning. But he's suggesting some flashback gold merch. And he's suggesting a T-shirt with my face emblazoned all over the front. That's enough to scare off all the listeners, isn't it? But I don't know. We'll put it to the Phoenix Radio management, see what they think. Now, Paul David wrote to me. I'm sure they had something else to say, but I think I'll remember it soon, hopefully. But Paul David wrote to me earlier on this week to alert me to a couple of musical deaths, which is always very sad. And here's the first one, paying tribute to David Clayton Thomas. And if you're wondering who he is, well, he was the second lead singer with Blood, Sweat and Tears, but probably the most famous lead singer with them. Al Cooper was the original singer with them, but he was only on their first album. But their second album, simply called Blood, Sweat and Tears, really was the album that broke them into the mainstream. And David Clayton Thomas was a singer. He was born David Henry Tomsett on the 13th of September 1941 in Kingston upon Thames in Surrey. His parents were in the Canadian military, and they were in the UK. That's why he was born there, and he sadly died on the 24th of June this year, aged 84. Absolutely brilliant singer. He was with the Blood, Sweat and Tears from 1969 to 1972, and for health reasons he had to stop touring with them, but then rejoined them about 5 years later and released a few albums with them. So I'm going to play you a couple of well-known tracks by them from their second album, Blood, Sweat and Tears, featuring the brilliant vocals of David Clayton Thomas.

0: too good.
1: Had to play that one right to the end, paying tribute to the late David Clayton Thomas, who sadly passed away on the 24th of June this year, aged 84. First of all, You Made Me So Very Happy was a small hit here in the UK back in 1969, but in the States it got as high as number two, originally recorded by Brenda Holloway for the Motown label a couple of years earlier. And then Spinning Wheel by Blood, Sweat and Tears, not a hit in the UK, but a number two in the States in the same year, taken from their album Blood, Sweat and Tears, which was their second album and a number one in the States. And I must say, those two tracks bring back so many memories for me, because back in 1969, I was living in the northwest of England at Royal School for the Blind, Wavertree School in Liverpool, and I had a Sanyo radio. It had medium and long wave on it, which medium wave is AM in the States. And I remember tuning around at night, and I discovered the American Forces Network, AFN. It was the Frankfurt transmitter, where you could get the Munich one as well, but the Frankfurt one seemed to be stronger. And that's when I started to listen late at night with my earphone in to the American Top 40. So I was listening to that kind of music. And that was really the beginning of jazz rock in the late 1960s. Blood, Sweat and Tears and Chicago were the two main bands producing that style of music. Anyway, that's our tribute to David Clayton Thomas. I've got a tribute that's linked actually to David Clayton Thomas in the second hour. More about that in round about 10 past 8 this evening. Right, first request, and this is for Arthur. Is it the first request or the second one? No, it's the first one, I think. Yes, for Arthur, and this is Level 42.

Featuring the brilliant Mark King on vocals and bass, and their wonderful keyboard player Mike Lindop, and Wally Badaru, of course, was involved with the brilliant band from the Isle of Wight, Level 42, released some great albums in the 1980s, and that was one of them, Running in the Family, and that was a single taken from that, requested by Arthur, Children Say. Kevin here on the Phoenix Radio for a Tuesday evening on Flashback Gold here, well, broadcasting live from Mid Wales in my little studio here. It's been a lot cooler today, actually. I had a little bit of rain, but much cooler. I think it's kind of like 15, 16, 17 degrees here at the moment. I'm kind of guessing at the temperature, but somewhere around there anyway. I do hope it's a lot cooler where you are and you're having the weather that you want to have. Patsy's tuned in and she's asked for a song by Bernie Flint. And if I remember correctly, I'm sure somebody will tell me anyway, that he was on Opportunity Knocks back in 1977 and he won. And I've got a feeling he's from the Northwest. I think he might be from Southport. But sadly, only ever had one hit. And this was it.

really is a great song, isn't it? Good simple song, well sung, and extremely well played as well. Patsy requesting that one, I Don't Want to Put a Hold on You by Bernie Flint. He got as high as number three in March 1977, but as far as I know, he didn't have any more hits, which is a great shame, because I'm sure he was a talented songwriter. But anyway, he's one of the many winners on Opportunity Knocks, which for anybody who doesn't live in the UK, it was one of the first talent shows on television. It used to be on, it was produced by Thames Television in London, but it was shown on all the independent television networks back in the 60s. And 70s. I think it was still going in the 1980s as well. The main presenter was Huey Green. And back in those days, if you wanted to vote, there was no internet on. You didn't have to. You couldn't phone in. There's no good old automated phone systems in those days. You had to get a postcard out, go and buy a stamp, and write it down and post it in. Now I wonder how they counted them all. They must have got thousands of postcards in to the offices at Thames Television. I wonder how they did it. But anyway, who knows? But anyway, that was Bernie Flint. Now John Land's tuned in. And he's suggested a song that I've never heard before by Al Wilson from his very first album called Searching for Dolphins, released in 1969. Now, if you're a Northern Soul fan, you'll know The Snake, because that got played a lot in clubs in the Northwest and in the Midlands and on the East Coast as well. But here's a track that John wants to hear called Summer Rain.

Al Stewart, not Al Stewart, Al Wilson from 1969, from his very first album called Searching for Dolphins, and that was requested by John, and that was A Summer Rain. And I thought The Snake might have been a hit in the UK in the 1970s. It certainly got played on the radio, and it got reissued in 1975. I know Piccadilly Radio in Manchester played it, and it got in their charts, but it wasn't a hit, I've just checked. But thanks for requesting that one, John. I thought I'd not heard it before. I have heard it before, but a long, long time ago. And Marion's requested a track by Jim Capaldi, who was one of the original members of Traffic. And this is from his solo album from 1971. Oh, How We Danced is the name of the album. And the track Marion wants to hear is called Open Your Heart. We've got our Only in America feature coming up in a couple of songs' time.

playing that one for Marion. Jim Capaldi, who released a lot of solo albums in the 1970s. Oh, How We Danced was the one he released in 1971, and that was Open Your Heart. And hello to Herbie, who's tuned in. I didn't realise you were tuned in, actually, Herbie, but lovely to have you there. And you mentioned that the Summer Rain track, you knew the Johnny Rivers version. That actually, I think that's the version I know. Pretty sure it's the Johnny Rivers version I've heard on 60s programmes, but you didn't realise that Al Wilson had recorded it. And hello to Seth, who's tuned in. She says Detsy in Manchester's tuned in. So hi to you, Detsy, as well. Lovely to have you both listening in. And Chris Maddox is also tuned in as well. He normally catches up with this part of the show on our Mixcloud channel, but he's listening live and wants to hear this one.

Jerry Rafferty and Joe Egan, they were a Steeler's Wheel. They only released three albums, but full of great material, including that one. Chris Mannix liking that one as well. Stuck in the Middle with You, big hit for them. Top 10 in 1973 here and in the States as well. Now, poor old Tom Walker, he has this problem every week. He has earworms and they stick with him for a few days. So he writes into me and says, look, I need to get rid of this earworm. Can you play this for me? Well, I certainly can. I'm going all the way back to 2006 for this one. Paul Simon released an album called Surprise, and this is a song that's been driving Tom mad. This is Paul Simon's Wartime Prayers.

Paul Simon from his album Surprise, released in 2006, very successful for him as well, got as high as number four the album here in the UK, and Tom wanted to hear that track, Wartime Prayers. Kevin with you on Flashback Gold, Tuesday evening. Right after me, it's Big Bob, I should say, with Memory Lane. 3 hours of music, generally from the 1960s and 1970s, but he occasionally plays some songs from the 50s as well. And this week, his feature is Songs with Mary in the title. So there you go. He's been searching through his library and found lots of songs with Mary in the title. So he'll be playing those songs for you between 9 and 12. So stay tuned for that. Now we've got our Only in America feature and chosen by Clive this week. And these are singles that were only singles in the States. They weren't singles in the UK or Europe. We've got a couple for you this week as usual. First one by The Loving Spoonful and the second one by Bob Dylan.

two singles that were only singles in the States chosen by Clive. First of all, the Loving Spoonful, Did You Ever Have to Make Up Your Mind? And that was number two for them in the States in 1966 from their 1965 album, Do You Believe in Magic? Which didn't do particularly well in the States, but it did make the American Top 40 albums. And then Bob Dylan and a song that was released as a single from his album, Slow Train Coming. The single was released in the States in 1980. You Gotta Serve Somebody, but I don't think it was a hit actually in the States, but the album did pretty well. I got as high as number two in 1979 in the States. No, number three in the States, number two in the UK. I'll get it right in a minute. Carrie and Richard are tuned in there in South Wales. They've just tuned in. Hi to you. They've just come in. So they're tuning in to Flashback Gold, which is absolutely wonderful. Many thanks. And lovely to have you there. And I've got my drink as well from Mary. I've got my cold water with ice, which will go down a treat. So thanks, Mary. Absolutely lovely. And I'll be back with The Who and the original mono version of I Can See for Miles.

0: Do you enjoy sitting back, cranking the radio up, and listen to some real golden oldies? 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As well as a show theme and other recurring features like the comparison cover and Beat the Record, you'll hear some great golden oldies from the likes of the Beatles, the Beach Boys, Len Barry, and many more. 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Don't be late.
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releases a single from their album Who Sell Out that came out in 1967, and it featured lots of jingles from Radio London. Radio London had closed down in August, but they featured lots of jingles because I think the Who were big fans of the offshore radio stations. But that was the first single from the album, I Can See for Miles. I did pretty well back in 1967. And we play all sorts of music here on Phoenix Radio. We go from a bit of rock and roll with the Who to some softer music from a completely different decade, actually, from 1986. And Patsy has requested this one, Cliff Richard, Sarah Brightman with the London Philharmonic Orchestra.

composed by Andrew Lloyd Webber and performed by Cliff Richard, Sarah Brightman with the London Philharmonic Orchestra. Patsy requesting that one, All I Ask of You, written by Andrew Lloyd Webber. I don't know actually who wrote the lyrics to that. I don't know who he was working with back in 1986, but it was a big, big hit, got as high as number three. And we're going from 1986 to 1999, because Arthur wants to hear this one by Semisonic.

That one did pretty well for Semisonic back in 1999. Secret Smile got as high as number 13 here in the UK, and Arthur requesting that one. Now, if you were listening to the first hour of the show today, you know we paid tributes to David Clayton Thomas, who was a lead singer with Blood, Sweat and Tears, who sadly died on the 24th of June this year, aged 84. And we've also lost somebody else who Paul David alerted me to, so thanks for that, Paul. It's Clive Davis. And you're probably wondering who Clive Davis is. I'll tell you a little bit more about him in a second. He was born Clive J. Davis on the 4th of April 1932 in New York City, and he sadly died on the 22nd of June this year, aged 94. Now, he originally started off as a lawyer, but circumstances moved him to Columbia Records in the 1960s. In the UK, they were known as CBS Records because we already had a Columbia label that was part of EMI, but in the States, they were known as Columbia Records. And he started off as a record producer and then became a record executive. And he signed a lot of people, including people like Donovan, Barry Manilow, Santana, Bruce Springsteen, Chicago, Billy Joel, Blood, Sweat and Tears, Aerosmith, Pink Floyd. And in 1983, he saw a particular singer in a club in New York, and that was Whitney Houston, and he signed her as well. So in tribute to Clive Davis, let's play a couple of songs, one by Bruce Springsteen and the other by Billy Joel.

paying tribute to Clive Davis, who started off as a record producer at Columbia Records in the States and then became a record executive, and he worked for Epic Records and Arista as well. That's where he signed Whitney Houston. But a couple of signings by him there: Born to Run by Bruce Springsteen and the E Street Band, big hit for them in 1975, and then Set It To Our You Are The One, Billy Joel, from the Glass Houses album, released in 1980. Now, Pat and Robert have been patiently waiting for their requests, so I'm sorry it's taken so long, but we've had so much to get in this week. But this is what you wanted to hear from January 1992, a number one for the Scottish band Wet Wet Wet.

An extremely successful band, Wet, with their lead singer Marty Pello back in the late 80s, early 90s, and that was a number one for them in 1992. Pat and Robert enjoying that one, Good Night Girl. And Rhonda enjoying that one as well. She likes that song. She also enjoyed the Billy Joel song as well that we played, You Were the One. And I was saying to Rhonda that I would say Glass Houses is probably one of my favourite Billy Joel albums. I've got two favourite Billy Joel albums. And I know that 52nd Street and The Stranger were brilliant albums. But I think the first one for me was Turnstiles. Love that album. And Glass Houses. But, you know, all the albums are really good, weren't they? So, yeah, some great music from Billy Joel. We've got our Motown triple coming up, chosen by Frank right after this.

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Then make sure you're waking up with Cara in the Morning every weekday from 7 a.m. UK time on Phoenix Radio. 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

three Motown classics chosen by Frank. First of all, Papa Was a Rolling Stone by The Temptations, and Paul Roberts was very pleased that I played the original UK single version with the full intro on it. He said a certain national radio station here in the UK played a really horrible version on Sunday without the intro, so there you go. And then the Marvelettes and Please Mr. Postman, and then Marvin Gaye, How Sweet It Is to Be Loved by You. Don't forget, if you want to choose three Motown songs that you think will go brilliantly together on the radio, then send me an email, kevin@phoenixradio1208.com, and I'll play them for you now. Chris Maddox wants to hear a bit of a disco from Shannon.

0: A little bit of disco 1984 style, big hits here and in the States for Shannon. And Let the Music Play, playing that one for Chris Maddox. And Paul Roberts on the Wirral has requested this next track after the break. It's the a song that was number one here in the UK 50 years ago in 1976, and it's by The Real Thing. We'll play the proper version, don't worry. Paul said he saw them in Manchester last November, and they were absolutely brilliant.
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2: 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You can join Grandma Rachel each week for 2 hours of music from the 1960s. In the second hour, there's a count-up of top songs, one from each year from 1960 to 1969. Grandma Rachel usually picks the songs, but if you like, you can get in touch a few days before the show and let her know which songs to inflict on, I mean share with, everyone else. Rachel loves requests during the show as well. So put some flowers in your hair, send in some chatterbits if you feel like it, and join Rachel for a happening every Wednesday at 8 p.m. UK time, 3 p.m. Eastern, only on Phoenix Radio.

featuring the brilliant Chris Amu on lead vocals. They were winners on the Opportunity Knox as well in the early 70s, about 1970, 71, I think. Number one from the very hot summer of 1976, a real thing for Paul Roberts, and You to Me Are Everything. Time for one more, I think. Let's go back to 72 for this one. Todd Rundgren.

played all the instruments on that and did all the vocals as well. Todd Rundgren, and I Saw the Light. Sadly, it was used for a Gala Bingo advert a few years ago. Always cheapened songs for me, I have to say, when they're used on very bland adverts, but there you go. That is it for me. Many, many thanks for listening. Thanks for all your messages throughout the show. And thanks to everybody who tunes in without actually writing in. I'll be back with you on Sunday afternoon at 3 p.m. with Flashback Years, playing you 60 minutes worth of songs from July from a particular year. Big Bob is next with Memory Lane. Thanks for listening. Bye for now.

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0: Hi folks, this is Big Bob and welcome to the Memory Lane Show. Today I'll take you back to those treasured moments in time when life was much simpler. So sit back, relax, reminisce, and enjoy as I play the tunes that will never die. Let's get started.
1: Okay, I gotta do what the man says, right? Let's get started, he says. So, hey, we gotta get started. Is everybody still unhung over from Father's Day last week? You know, I'm gonna put a request into the government that Father's Day should be celebrated the entire month of June, just not one day. Who's with me on that? Oh, I know the girls aren't with me, that's for sure. Speaking of girls, if your name happens to be Mary, well, I have a special treat on today's show for you. I perused, got a new word, I perused my music library and noticed that there was quite a few songs with Mary in the title. So, simple. For today's theme, I will feature those songs and much more. We'll also have Memory Lane's Honest Date in Rock and Roll History featuring such artists as, hey, one of my favorites, Bill Haley in the comments, The Byrds. But wait, there's more. I also have requests and dedication. At this week's Wreck the Record, I went way back to find this oldie but goodie. Stay tuned to the show to find out what that song's all about. In addition, I'll have one-hit wonders, comparison covers, double-deckers, let's see, what else? My Vault song, instrumental hit of the week, and you'll learn what the number one hit was on this very date back in 1961. Wow. Now, if that isn't enough, dig this. If you want to chat with other folks listening to the same show, may consider joining us in our chat room. Very, very easy to get here. 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I guarantee you'll be welcomed with open arms from Tony D, Donna, Lucky, Radio Maddie, Good Morning Radio Maddie, Bell, and myself. How's that? We'll all welcome you in. On a sad note, we did have one awesome rocker enter Rock and Roll Heaven, and I'll tell you about him a little bit later on in the show. Please allow me to take a moment to shout a big thank you to Zeno Radio for making it possible to listen to the live Memory Lane show via your mobile device. Hey, it don't get any easier. Simply dial 605-472-9037. I'll give you that number again in case you want to write it down. 605-472-9037. Now you hear the phone ring and poof, like magic, you're listening to the live show. The big benefit is now you can take me with you. That's right. If your chair is sometimes uncomfortable in front of your desktop or laptop computer, you can go to the couch, lazy boy chair, futon, whatever is most. Some people even go back to bed. Ain't that right, Donna? And listen to the show. That's the big benefit of tuning in via Zeno Radio. Just make sure your data carrier doesn't surprise you with any extra charges. Those people are wicked. They're wicked, wicked, wicked. But you can just check it out. Ask them point blank. Hey, I'm going to tune into the Memory Lane show. I'm going to call this number. Is it going to be any extra charges? You don't know. Let's do a little memory refresher of what we do during the show, besides have some fun and stuff like that. Sometimes you sing along with the tunes that will never die. Sometimes you just kick back and take in the music, sipping on your favorite beverage, whatever. It could be the favorite prune juice and tequila, who knows, or coffee, you know, could be that too. Prune juice and tequila. I'll tell you maybe a little bit later on what that's all about. And sometimes, yes, just sometimes, you want to get up and dance or do some chair or bed dancing just like Donna. Now, the bottom line, you do whichever you prefer. But do it to the super songs like this one by the Duvels. Now come on, let's jitterbug.

Jones with the track by James Darren. In 1962, the Philadelphia, Pennsylvania native had this tune make its debut on the Hot 100. Now, the song would peak at number 39 as he sings about being a rough, tough guy until he met Mary.

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1: 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When that song was probably being heard off of an AM radio. Yeah, that's how far back we go. Now, with that said, staying with today's theme, Canonsburg, Pennsylvania native Joey Powers had this blast from the past make his debut on the Hot 100, where it would top out at the number 10 position. Folks, here's this week's One Hit Wonder.

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1: Okay, let's get to we got to get to somebody's request here. I'm getting backed up, but that's okay. I love it. The following information was submitted by Donna from Crockett, Texas, and Lucky and the boys from the Great White North. Thanks to all of you. Say a bark bark to Philo. Shucks, can't remember the names. Philo and the two other dogs. Oh no, they're going to be mad at me now. While it is with very heavy heart to report that David Clayton Thomas, lead vocalist for Blood, Sweat, and Tears, died this past June 24th, 2026, at St. Michael's Hospital in Toronto, Canada. He was just 84 years young. The cause of death was not yet made public. Folks, let's take a stroll down memory lane back to 1969, when the group had this track make its appearance on the Hot 100 and later the number 2 position on its way to a gold record. Godspeed to you, Mr. David Clayton Thomas. May you rest in peace.

0: Hi, this is Mel Williams of xlrradio.co.uk. 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
1: Favourite station. Okay, folks, it's time to continue with today's feature, the songs featuring about Mary. So if your name is Mary, we don't have any Marys in our chat room. Let's see. Nope, no Marys in our chat room. Maybe a Mary will show up later. Who knows? Anyway, in 1978, Rick James had this track entered the Hot 100 and later peaked at number 41. Now, here's a memory lane factoid for you. The song is not an ode to a sexy woman, but rather a love song to marijuana. I'm so surprised. Rick James.

0: Well, hello there. I am Beach Baby from Ocean Waves Radio, and I'm listening to Big Bob's Memory Lane Show on Big Bob's Memory Lane Show. He's the best surfer dude I know.
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2: 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I have the barbecue this afternoon. Ah, who picked this date, Snoopy? Anyway, every now and then, our real good friend Doc G from Hamilton Radio, he sends me a tune he just created for airplay. The past tunes have been excellent. Well, here's another awesome tune by him that is hot off the press, you might say, and ready for airplay. This track it's got a bit of a cool disco beat. So turn on your speakers and get ready to hear this fabulous track by Gene Piero.

0: Hi, this is DJ Troublemaker from the Troublemaker Experience, causing trouble around the world. 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
1: Okay, back to the request. This one comes in from Donna down in Crockett, Texas. She would like to request this song, 1978 song by Steve Martin and the Toot Uncommons. It was a good number. It was a hit number 17 and was a gold record. Okay, for Memory Lane factoid for you, the Toot Uncommons was actually the Dirt Band. 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And like to have it request. 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
2: Okay, I got a request sent in by Jimmy P. from Miami, Florida. He tunes into the show over at Crossrave Radio. Joey Weston over there, my good friend for many, many years. Anyway, Jimmy would like to hear this tune by McGinnis Flint. Okay, Jimmy, you asked for it, you got it.

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1: Yeah, it's too hot to surf. It's too hot to barbecue, and I got to do that. I had a choice. I could either go surfing on Grand River, or I can have a barbecue. So I figured, you know, I'm not feeling too good. I better just do a barbecue. Well, I don't know if that was the right choice or not. Anyway, for my next merry tune, we have to travel to Vancouver, British Columbia, Canada. In 1972, a group known as Chilliwack had this track appear on the Hot 100 and later reached number 75.

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1: 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Thank you, Phil.

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1: On this date in rock and roll history, back in 1960, and after 12 previous top 40 records, this track becomes Connie France's first U.S. number one hit. Here's a Memory Lane factoid for you. It marked the first time that a female recording artist topped the Billboard Hot 100. Can you believe that? Connie would later reveal that she recorded this song in just 2

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2: 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It's a story.

was hot, but seems like I'm just too poop to pop. Too poop to pop, and I ain't playing possum. I'm

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1: Some days I should play that song for myself. Hey, Snoopy, no, I'm just too pooped to pop. I hope everyone is enjoying today's playlist as I feature tunes with Mary in the title. My next artist, the Classic Four, hailed from Jacksonville, Florida, and in 1969 had their song Traces peak at number two. The B-side was a tune that fits our theme today perfectly.

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1: That's right, we Beatles hits that will never, ever die. Now, don't touch them players. That's the way I have to say it, because, oh, Phil's gone. Hey, don't touch them there players. Take care, Phil. Anyway, we have still more of the show coming at you. Our theme today, which have songs that have Mary in the title. More of Memory Lane's On This Date in Rock and Roll History. Coming up this hour is Comparison Covers. We still have the number one song that you'll hear from back in 1961. Vault Song, Instrumental Hit of the Week, Rate the Record. Now, I told you I had to go way back for this goodie. I'm going to tell you the Clovers is the group right now. How's that? You might have to touch. You might have to guess what song it was, but we have it as this today's Rate the Record. And then we'll have something else, Double Decker. And then a Singer Fix tune that'll morph right into the internationally famous Rock Owl. But now, as you folks are listening to these tunes that'll never die, you can always surf on over to the main website, memorylaneshow.com. 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I'm going to tell you something. 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That's the most important three things I can say. And I, for one, appreciate the opportunity to give them an attaboy and attagirl every chance I get. Now, speaking of attaboy and attagirls, let me shout one out to Zeno Radio. Those folks make it possible for you to tune into the Live Memory Lane Show using your mobile device simply by dialing 605-472-9037. I'll say that number again, 605-472-9037. This way here, you can do some errands. Go to the bank, go to the market, go to the fruit market, whatever, meat market, butcher, and you can tune in and you won't miss a beat about the Memory Lane Show.
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1: Okay, staying with today's theme, you might have noticed this week's comparison cover songs of Mary Lou were submitted by Rose Marie. Thank you, Rose Marie. Man, she's on a roll. She got a corner on this market. These songs were kind of different from one another, but dig this. Only one would be a charted hit, and you won't believe which one it is. The first version and the original was released by Ronnie Hawkins in 1959. It would reach number 26 position on the Hot 100. The second version was covered by Detroit, Michigan native, yeah, you guessed it, Bob Seger. You can find the tune on his Night Moves album, but very, very sadly, it did not chart on the Hot 100. Oh boy, oh boy, oh boy. That's the stuff you learn on Memory Lane. Sometimes it's good and sometimes it's just unbelievable. Today I'm featuring songs about Mary and turn to P.F. Sloan for our next tune. In 1965, the Los Angeles, California native released this track as the B-side to The Sins of the Family, P.F. Sloan.

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1: Yeah, P.F. Sloan had a little bit of Bob Dylan going there, it sounded like. Hey, whatever floats your boat, you know what I mean? I'm just dating rock and roll history back in 1965. This tune by the Byrds reaches the top of the Billboard Hot 100. Now here's a Memory Lane factoid for you. The only member of the group to actually play on this record was Jim McGuinn on vocals and the 12-string guitar.

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1: Big Bob. Thank you very much, Radio Maddie. Anyway, no requests coming in, so I'll have to play one of my own. This is a number 8 song by my favorite group, Electric Light Orchestra.
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1: Okay, got a request sent in by Donna down in Crockett, Texas. She'd like to hear this tune by a trio formed in Houston, Texas. They had a 1984 song. Now, this is one of two of their best charted top 10 hits. How about that? I shouldn't say best charted. The only two songs that charted in the top 10 for them, this is one of them. Okay, Donna, thank you very much. I bring you ZZ Top.

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1: Let's continue with today's theme of featuring songs about Mary with a tune from Wadsworth Mansion. In 1970, the group from Los Angeles, California had this track enter the Hot 100 and later would peak at number 7.

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1: Back in 1975, on this date in rock and roll history, veteran R&B arranger, producer Van McCoy earns his first gold record for this disco smash hit. Turns out to be the biggest dance craze of the decade, and resulted in McCoy being named top instrumental artist of the 1975 by Billboard magazine.

So I'm going through my playlist, and I noticed this song. I had the hat, the cape, the sword, the mask. I had the whole nine yards. This was my hero.

0: 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Then he took the sword away, but I still had the mask, the hat, and the cape.
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2: 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Or you can Twitter me @memory_lane. Then after the top of the hour, I'll give the results of the vote to determine if this track should have been a hit or not. Now let's get on to the song. A late 1950s group, the Clovers, from Washington, D.C., had very moderate success with songs like Lovey Dovey, Ting-a-Ling, Bossa Nova Baby, and the original version of Love Potion No. 9. But Memory Lane had to go way back and dug real deep to find this oldie but goodie. In 1954, they released Little Mama. Now, although the tune would peak at number 4 on the U.S. R&B chart, it would not get listed on the pop chart. I wonder why? Folks, it is your turn to interact with the show by voting if this blast from the past should have been a charted hit or not. Here's Little Mama by the Clovers.

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2: Okay, the song you just heard is this week's Rate the Record by the Clovers, called Little Mama. Get your votes in. We'll leave the polls open till 5 minutes and 13 seconds after the top of the hour, and at which time we will close the door, shut off the lights, hand off the ballot to Big Bertha, let her do her magic, and come up with the results, when then and only then we will share with the entire universe. How's that? Then and only then. Not before, not after. And Brother Steve's got a problem with that sometimes. I got to talk to him. Anyway, on this date in rock and roll history in 1976, this tune by Peter Frampton is released in the United States. It will reach number 12 and chart for an amazing 18 weeks.

0: 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This is Eddie Carson from Odyssey Radio, the variety and indie station that plays anything and everything. 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
1: Hey, got a request in from Donna down in Crockett, Texas. She'd like to hear this tune by Young Holt Trio. I haven't heard this tune in a long time, so I'm going to be a little bit interested in the tune, in the song itself. Okay, Donna, you asked for it and you got it.

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0: Hey, and everybody knows by now, this is where we play the hits that will never die. Hey, some you can dance to, some not, whatever. Hope everyone is enjoying my playlist. It's featuring tunes with Mary in the title. In 1967, a group from London, England, known as The Who. I'm sure you heard of them. Who? They had this track make the Hot 100 chart. Now, the tune can be found as the B-side track to their number 9 song called I Can See for Miles. I'll give you The Who.

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1: That's right, and don't turn damn players off because we still have more of the Big Bob's Memory Lane Show, more of our theme today with featuring songs with Mary in the title. We'll also have more of Memory Lane's Honest Dayton Rock and Roll History. This hour coming up is the number one song, Double Decker, Yet the Vault Song, and Instrumental Hit of the Week. And then we'll have, what? The Seeger Fix tune that'll morph right into the internationally famous Rock Out. You won't want to miss that. Hey, I got an idea. 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Now, the big advantage of this is you're mobile now because you have your remote device, you're mobile. 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You just tune into the Memory Lane Show, and this way here, you won't skip a beat. Okay, all you dudes and dudettes out there, it is time for
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1: When I play a tune from back in time. Back in 1961, a duo from Los Angeles, California had this tune enter the Hot 100 and later peak at number 25. Here's the Duels on Memory Lane.

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1: Yeah, when you have a hot rod, you always end up hearing those sirens and seeing those lights come up behind you. And if your hot rod is a red one, I guarantee you from past experience, what happens is they put on the lights just as you're going past them. Because they know they could be in a treat trying to track you down. Anyway, it's exactly 5 minutes and 13 seconds on my clock after the top of the hour. And there you go, Wayne. I did it again. The voting polls are officially closed for this week's Rate the Record, which featured a tune by the Clovers called Little Mama. I gave the song an 8. I thought it was a good song to dance to. I think Lucky indicated a little bit different. That's okay. Everybody's got an opinion. They're all good. The votes came in like this. 9% gave it a 6. 18% gave it a 7. 27% gave it an 8. 19% gave it a 9. And 27% gave it a 10. Well, all the votes were above a 5, so that automatically qualifies them. It should have been released as an 8-track tune. And I think Chris from Brewer, Maine, he claims it should have been a top 20 or so hit. I don't think it's that good, Chris. I think that, of course, like I said, it should have been an 8-track side. But I think it would have been... got too many low votes there, you know. 27 and 20, yeah, 54% below 9. So I think it should have been released as an 8-track side, as I said, but it probably would have charted in the mid-50s. How's that? I want to thank each and every one of you for taking the time out of your busy day or your personal schedule and play the game with Memory Lane, your opportunity to voice your opinion and to interact with the show. This next tune was requested by Chris from Brewer, Maine. Thank you, Chris. He's a longtime listener of the Memory Lane Show. Okay, let's get back to today's theme of merry songs. Back in 1966, one of my favorite groups, The Association, had this track entered the Hot 100 to be their first charted tune and later peak at number 7.

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1: Okay, the date is June 27th, the year 1961, exactly 65 years ago today. A singer-songwriter had this oldie but goodie make his debut on the Hot 100 and later be a chart topper on its way to a gold record. Folks, here is Gary U.S. Bonds on Memory Lane. A one and a two and a three and a four.

0: Hey, it's DJ Jay. 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
2: Okay, got a request all the way from California from Tony D, one of the support members of the group of Memory Lane. He wants to hear this tune that probably would have fit today's playlist by the Monkees. Okay, Tony, you asked for it and you got it.

0: Hi, this is Tracy Clark from Venture Radio in the UK. 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
1: Oh yeah, that's right. Well, we play those hits. Oh, you know that already. That'll never die. In 2018, on this date in rock and roll history, the Bee Gees' Barry Gibb was knighted by Prince Charles at a ceremony at Buckingham Palace in London, England. After the event, the 71-year-old songwriter said, "If it was not for my brothers, I would not be here." I don't get it.

BJ's. BG's. Before I get 10,000 emails. I corrected myself. They're the BG's. Today's theme is all about Mary's songs. And in 1969, Creedon Clearwater Revival, known to most as CCR, had this track make its debut on the Hot 100. The tune would later reach number 2 on its way to a platinum record as he sings about a woman who works as a maid for rich people. She gets off the bus in the morning and goes to work and holds their lives together.

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1: Back in 1975, an England-formed rock and roll band called Sweet had this track make its debut on the Hot 100, later become a number 5 hit on its way to a gold record.

Okay, the next song on the list is also requested by Donna down in Crockett, Texas. Thank you big time, Donna. I do hope everyone enjoyed today's theme of songs about Mary. I'd like to close this segment with a tune by another one of my favorites, Ricky Nelson. 1961, the Teaneck, New Jersey native had this track appear on the Hot 100. The tune would go on to reach number 9 and chart for additional 9 weeks.

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1: Okay, ladies and gentlemen, boys and girls of all ages, you know, especially you cool cats out there in cool skirts, you know it's rock out time. I don't have to tell you about it. It's that part of the show when you should turn them speakers way up. Move that furniture around. Get it out of your way so you can make some moves. You know, make get some room for yourself. Make those 60s and 70 moves. I don't know who you're going to impress, but, you know, hey, have some fun. Put on those white bobby socks, then those dancing shoes, and get ready to shake it. Or here's an idea. You can just do a little bed dancing like Donna. Well, we're going to start off today's rock out with this 1968 number 17 Seeger Fix tune. Yeah, baby. Ann Arbor, Michigan.

0: Blue Moonwalkers for Paul from Sterling Heights. You still got my mushroom soup ready? Gotta keep reminding him. His memory's worse than mine. Anyway, got a few announcements to make. First of all, most important, gotta speak about those affiliates of Memory Lane. Thank you very much for picking up the show, either live or the recorded version. Either way, you are the team that distributes the show around the world. I thank you very much. If you tune in at one of the affiliate sites, give yourselves a round of applause. I appreciate it very much. Make sure you somehow, either through contact email or phone call or however you can communicate with the owner, tell them thank you for carrying the Memory Lane show and that we all appreciate it very much. How about our own chat room? Tony D, Radio Maddie, Rocking L, Bell, Fresh Phil was here, Lucky was here, Donna was here. Thank you big time. That's right, Tony D. Thank you big time for tuning in to the Memory Lane show, coming into the chat room, and be a figure of support for Big Bob. You know what I mean? That helps quite a bit. Next week, I got the week off. I got the week off. I got the week off. I almost went 6 months, you know, straight. So next week, Brother Steve's going to take the console, and his theme is going to be artists that served in the military. He's got a July 4th special that he promises me and everybody else out there that is second to none. So you want to make sure you tune in. I think I might tune in if I have nothing better to do anyway. Please allow me an opportunity to provide all the terrific listeners out there a suggestion or two or three. Firstly, please keep your hands clean. That's very, very simple. That'll reduce the chances in catching any diseases. Also, you can do me a big favor by helping out the elderly who may live near you. Now, very simple. All you have to do is visit or call and say, hi, Mrs. Bluebird. I don't know if Mr. Bluebird's home or not, but I'm going to the market, and if there's anything that I can pick up for you while I'm there. Now, here's where it comes interesting. The older people want to retain their independence. And they said, I can do it myself. No. That's not the point. That's not the point that you can or cannot do it yourself. By you asking them, you are taking them out of the bad environment, and they have to travel somehow, either walk or take a car that, traffic today is a bummer, and somehow, some way, get them to the market. But when you ask them if they help, if you get declined the first time, don't worry about it. Ask them the following week when you're going and say, hey, Mrs. Bluebird, I don't know if Mr. Bluebird's home, but I'm going to the market. Is there anything you need? Trust me, they will eventually surrender, because they have to think about it being a good idea that giving the stranger their personal stuff, like milk, bread, something maybe from the pharmacy, Pepto-Bismol, iron tablets, I don't know, anything. But you take that out of their things to do list, you do it for them, and they're going to feel pretty good when you come up and you show them the goods and say, hey, here, this is what I got for you. And I know you wanted some bread, but maybe there's a little bit of butter too, you know. Or you're going to feel good for doing it, and you tell me, and I'm going to feel good for bringing it to your attention that you could do something like that for the elderly. Anyway, next week I'm off. I'll see you in a couple weeks.
1: Oh my, I don't believe it. Is it that time already? Come on, sing along with me.
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1: 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Big Red Ron from Lincoln Oldie Station in Lincoln, Nebraska. 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A big hello to our good friend Jason over at Mix Radio Preston. 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And if you're going to party this weekend, hey, whatever you do, get a designated driver and don't drink and drive. Thank you for tuning in.

I'm Harry Mason, here to give you an invitation to come and join me every Friday night at 8 UK, 3 US Eastern, when I will open up the Chicken Shack to bring you some great music from the 1960s, 1950s, and in the last half hour, going back to the 1940s. 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